0: And I know I've put you through it. It's amazing that you can love me like I love me like I am.
1: We're Brent and Sherry on Uplifting and Encouraging the River.
2: So glad we get to enjoy music. I'm so glad we get to laugh about stuff. I'm so glad. Mm-hmm. It's weird, though. You might grow up with a certain idea about, okay, now let's get spiritual. Spiritual means solemn and spooky.
1: And serious.
2: That's what it means.
1: Yeah.
2: And it doesn't. And I love this quote. I saw this quote from Frederick Buechner, and he said, one of the blunders religious people are particularly fond of making is the attempt to be more spiritual than God.
1: Yeah, because you can't. That's very good.
2: No, and he enjoys what he's made.
1: Mm-hmm.
2: He enjoys it.
1: Yeah.
2: He laughs. I think it's good to be aware of his blessings and really be thankful for him and be able to laugh. Big dog.

0: Uplifting and encouraging music is on the river.
1: And this is the story that made the song.
0: We are messengers.
2: I've done a lot of things in my life that have brought acclaim or honor or glory to me and my talents and my abilities. But I know this, and the scriptures remind me, that the only things that really matter and that will only remain when all is said and done . So friends, whatever we do today, let it be informed by those three things, by faith, hope, love. Those things matter, they last, they're permanent, and through Jesus, they change the world.
1: The story that made the song.
0: On the river. Still try.

0: uplifting. 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And so when I surround myself with all the positive music and all the music that reminds us that God loves us, obviously it's going to have an impact on your attitude and your actions and the way you think from day to day.
1: This story and more like it are made possible when you give to The River. 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

0: The River. We're Brant and Sherry.
1: Hey, you know, it'd be cool. We have this Monday tradition on the show. We play I Saw the Light by David Crowder Band. So much fun.
2: Yeah.
1: Wouldn't it be fun to have Lloyd
2: sing along? This has to end.
1: My puppet.
2: Keep doing puppet stuff on the radio.
1: What I'm hearing is it's not a good idea.
2: No, it's not a good idea.
1: Reading between the lines.
2: Good, I'm glad.
1: Okay, good. Here we go. I Saw the Light.

0: 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I saw the light.
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13: Overnight will be in the upper 50s, could be a little bit foggy with a few clouds, and they were looking good on Tuesday. Sunshine after some morning fog, and we're hitting the upper 70s. A few clouds on Tuesday night, then our next cold front arrives on Wednesday. Showers and thunderstorms in upper 70s. I'm meteorologist Steve Hamilton.
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0: They just keep growing and going. And God's got them each step of the way, back to school and beyond.
1: Uplifting and encouraging the river.

0: perfectly.
1: It's Brant and Sherry on the river.
2: Yeah, so listen, you hear about this stuff all the time, right? Today is National Whatever Day. Mm-hmm. I don't participate in these. If you're new to the show, you should know. I refuse to be manipulated by some UN committee or whoever decides this stuff.
1: No one's manipulating. They're just saying let's...
2: Today is National Chocolate Chip Day.
1: Mm-hmm.
2: No.
1: Yes.
2: No. I'm all... because think about this. I have proof.
1: Okay.
2: That this is a big... put on.
1: Mm-hmm.
2: Within the last month, we had National Chocolate Day.
1: That's true.
2: And then we had National Milk Chocolate Day, like 2 weeks later.
1: Mm-hmm.
2: And now it's Chocolate Chip Day.
1: That's fantastic. See,
2: I'm not getting through to you, apparently. Every day is fantastic.
1: The Milk Chocolate Day, the Chocolate Chip
2: Never
1: Cookie
2: mind,
1: Day.
2: Apparently, I'm very happy. It just works. It works, I guess.
3: You broke through 1,000 fences.

0: We're Brant and Sherry on Uplifting and Encouraging the River.
1: You may be a person who is new to our show. My name is Brant, by the way. Sherry is our show's producer. She's kind of quality control around here.
0: I tried.
1: She does her
0: Lord
1: best.
0: Lord knows I tried.
1: She really does. She's like a filter that can't stop all of it. I mean, that's basically what happens, right?
0: But I'm running around and I'm doing my best.
1: You're trying.
0: Mm-hmm, I am.
1: If you are new to the show, it can take you a little bit to understand what's going on because it sounds different than a lot of radio shows. Welcome. And I'm trying to think of a way to describe it for people.
2: I never went through that period of disdain.
1: Uh-huh.
2: I liked it from the word go. So I guess I would say give it at least like 4 Mondays. And if you're not on board by the 4th Monday, you can ride off quietly into the sunset.
1: Okay. That's good.
0: That's fair. Yeah. If we can't get it done in 4 Mondays, then that's on us.
1: At that point, it's us. Yeah. It's not you.
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1: God turns his light on for your path.
0: Come home to him
1: through the encouraging songs and stories on the river.

0: It's Brant and Sherry on the river.
1: Maybe you grew up in a bad situation when it comes to like church stuff. Maybe you had some religious trauma in your past. We can totally relate to that.
0: Mm-hmm.
1: Gotta say, as many things that were messed up that I went through as a kid that were Christian themed.
0: Yeah.
1: I'm so thankful for so much of it. Like, I was thinking the other day, just the, again, the little songs that you're taught, even if the people who are teaching you are flawed, even if this thing's messed, like those, but that's scripture.
0: Yeah.
1: And now it, those little melodies are in my head.
0: Mm-hmm.
1: Apparently, I'm going to go all the way through life with them.
0: That's a blessing.
1: Including, sometimes it's scripture, sometimes it's just like that little, little song that says, God is so good.
0: Mm-hmm.
1: God is so good. God is so good. He's so good to me.
0: Yeah.
1: I mean, it's kind of cool to be full grown adult, having gone through stuff and still be able to sing that song. You go, yeah, you know what? He is.

0: praying.
1: We're Brant and Sherry on Uplifting and Encouraging the River.
2: Hey there, my name is Brant. If you're new to the show, you should know that, and I hope this is okay with you, by the way, we're issuing uniforms soon for all the show listeners. And there'll be like space age uniforms, kind of snug, kind of Star Trek Next Generation with an insignia.
1: Well, that doesn't work for everybody's body type.
2: And I'll assign different.
1: Okay.
2: That'll encourage people to change their body type. And I'm going to issue different colors for rank.
1: Oh.
2: According to how I evaluate people.
1: Okay.
2: So everybody who listens, you'll be getting your uniform soon. And it'll just help me keep track of who's doing what and just kind of help me with administrating my thing.
1: Yeah, well, you've mentioned that before.
2: Yeah.
1: And we had someone send me an email and say, I don't want the uniform. Thanks anyway. Vendetta said that.
2: Vendetta.
1: Yeah.
2: Okay, well, then you're not going to get one. Well, no, you are going to get one, but it's not going to have the glitter on it.
1: Oh.
2: Because glitter is only for the top ranked people.
1: So she's getting a glitterless uniform.
2: Yep.
1: Because she doesn't want one.
2: Vendetta, that kind of attitude will keep you from getting promoted to the next rank.
1: No glitter.
2: So, oh yeah, you're gonna be wearing one. That's not in question.
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11: Overnight will be in the upper 50s, could be a little bit foggy with a few clouds, and they were looking good on Tuesday. Sunshine after some morning fog, and we're hitting the upper 70s. Few clouds on Tuesday night, then our next cold front arrives on Wednesday, showers and thunderstorms in upper 70s. I'm meteorologist Steve Hamilton.
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1: Yeah, it's that kind of feeling.
0: The river is Ohio's home for Jesus music.

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1: The River, we're Brant and Sherry.
2: You might be new to the show and we welcome you, and trying to figure out, like, because sometimes people at the beginning, and we know this from experience, at the beginning of the show, they first start listening, like, I don't understand.
1: What's happening?
2: What's happening? I hate this show. And then usually we're friends after that, but it could take a little bit. How would you, like, step in here? How would you describe it for people?
3: I like the dynamic between Sherry and Brant. I don't know. I think that if you're into weirdness and into craziness, and I think it's a great show.
2: Thank you.
3: So I don't.
4: That's fine.
3: It's kind of like caviar for some people. It's an acquired taste.
2: Yeah.
1: That's true, actually.
2: Caviar is a
1: But
3: it's worth it in the end.
1: Oh, thank you.
2: Like medicine.
1: Sure, you almost gagged.
2: Yeah.
1: But at the end.
2: But if you can just choke it down.
3: I know. Then at the end, you're like, I'm so glad I listened.
2: Yeah, went through, or like basic training or different kinds of therapies. It can be hard, but then there's a payoff.
1: And you just got to go. Yeah, you got to get through it, though.
2: Right,
1: you have to get through it.
2: Just get through it.
1: Yeah.

0: the relaxed routine
1: to abject chaos.
0: Well, how do you describe back to school?
1: Stay encouraged no matter what your adjective of choice.
0: The river.

0: leave it on the night you're falling all to pieces. You can bring your lonely heart to Jesus. What if I told you that I believe it?
1: Uplifting and encouraging music from Mansfield and Massillon.
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0: It's Brant and Sherry on the river.
1: Maybe you are a sci-fi fan. I am, but here's why. Because it clarifies our values. So we want to know how you think, and as soon as I introduce a hypothetical question that has an alien in it, suddenly it's sci-fi, and that makes it awesome. And we find out, like, whether you would do A or B in that situation. Anyway, let's try this. Jennifer, you ready?
2: Okay.
1: You ready
2: okay.
1: for this?
2: I'm ready.
1: An alien offers you an awesome deal. A free travel ticket for life. You can fly anywhere, go anywhere, whatever you want, and it's free. Here's the only hang up with this. The cost is you will instantly age 1 year if you accept the awesome free travel ticket. Would you do it?
2: Do I get to fly first class?
1: The alien has to think that over.
0: Go back to his manager, come back. What do you think?
1: He says, yeah.
0: Oh, okay.
2: Okay.
1: Really?
2: Yeah, sure. Why not?
0: Yeah.
2: God is the only one who really knows when I'm going to die. So, you know, sure, but I'll do it.
0: I would do it, too.
1: But you, okay.
0: Do you have some fundamental problems with us doing it?
1: I'm surprised. Yeah, I wouldn't. I wouldn't do it.
0: Free travel forever?
1: In a year's worth of age put on me?
0: Yeah.
1: Instantly?
0: Yes.
1: I don't want that.
0: Okay.
2: It's only 1 year.
0: That's how I feel.
1: But that's
0: Jennifer.
1: 1 year less, possibly at the end.
0: What were you going to do in that a year anyway?
1: Maybe bless people.
0: Oh, look at that. He's got us.
1: Maybe share the gospel, which Sherry obviously doesn't care about.
0: Here we are.
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1: Really cool sci-fi question for you. Discuss among friends if you want. Caitlin is on the phone. You ready for this?
2: Oh, yes.
1: Here's okay. The question. Imagine an awesome alien gives you a deal where you get an unlimited travel ticket for the rest of your life. You can fly wherever you want. You can drive wherever you want. And the alien will always pay for it. So it's free, unlimited the rest of your life. To pay for it, though, as soon as you accept the ticket, you will age physically 1 year.
2: I would take it if I could have someone drive me. No problem. Done.
1: How about if he says, oh, wait a second, you need a driver. Okay, 5 years. You'll age 5 years physically.
2: Oh, no. Nope.
0: There it is. Huh. Yeah.
2: I'm 29, so like jumping to 30 is fine, but 35 seems a bit much.
0: Yeah, I could see that.
1: Yeah, that's when it's pretty much over, isn't it?
2: Yes.
0: Traveling or life.
1: Yeah. Pretty much no reason at that point, even travel. I mean, why?
2: Pretty much hang it up.
0: Yeah. Just put a blanket over your lap and get it over with.
1: Just
0: at 34.
1: Get your affairs in order and that's pretty much it.

0: crowded.
1: We're Brent and Sherry on Uplifting and Encouraging the River.
2: You are welcome here. Whatever your background is, whatever you're going through in life, just please know that. My name is Brent, by the way, and producer Sherry is here too. And if you're new to the show, it can take a little bit to catch on kind of to what's going on here, but hopefully you will and you'll feel like we're friends because that's what we want. How would you describe it, Shireen, for new people?
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11: In the upper 50s, could be a little bit foggy with few clouds, and they were looking good on Tuesday. Sunshine after some morning fog, and we're hitting the upper 70s. Few clouds on Tuesday night, then our next cold front arrives on Wednesday. Showers and thunderstorms in upper 70s. I'm meteorologist Steve Hamilton.
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1: Summer's heat will give way to more comfortable temperatures. Just not yet.
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1: let the songs and stories of the river remind you, relief is coming.

0: the river. We're Bran and Sherry.
1: So interesting to hear your responses to this. 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It's a sci-fi type question. I like sci-fi. I'm a nerd. But which would you take? A lot of people are like, oh, I'd take that a second.
0: Take the travel.
1: I was surprised by that. What about you there, Cheryl?
2: Okay. Hey. Question. Does it apply to everyone in my family too, or just me?
0: That's a great question.
1: For 5 years of immediate aging, the whole family.
2: So everybody ages 5 years, but we can go wherever we want.
1: Well, you would age 5 years. Oof. Physically, and you get unlimited travel for the fam.
2: I'd probably say no, because I'm a homebody and I like to stay home.
0: Okay.
2: But my husband would probably be mad that I'd say no.
0: Really? Would he be okay with you aging 5 years, though, if you guys get to travel?
2: Yeah, maybe. I mean, like, 5 years closer to heaven, I guess.
0: Yeah.
1: You know, I doubt it. I doubt it, because I'm thinking, I wouldn't want my wife, because I want, to me, that's 5 years on the back end that we don't get.
0: Oh.
1: Yeah. Best case scenario.
0: Okay.
1: We still, like, instead of, you know, passing away maybe at 84, mm-hmm. It's 79. Like, I don't want to do that.
0: Hmm. Okay.
1: I think your husband would be like, what did you just do? So I think good call.
0: Either that or he'll be like, hey, let's go to Paris.

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0: I listen to it every day in the car, and it just is a blessing to me. The river has been very helpful for me. I work as a social worker in hospice, and there's some things that I have to just do that's not very easy, and it's just like when I need it, it comes right through, and Jesus helps me in that moment. I'm Shannon. I'm from Frazeesburg, and I am the river.
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0: It's Brant and Sherry on the river.
1: Hey, what's up? My name is Brant, and producer Sherry is here. You're welcome here. If you're new, hopefully it won't take you long before you feel like we're friends. What's the way we want it to be? Because we feel that way about you if you're a part of the show, you're listening to it. But it's kind of hard to describe the show. If you're brand new, it may take you a little bit to catch on.
2: When I first started listening to you, Brant, and Sherry together, what really attracted me was that I was challenged in my faith. I really liked that it was something that made me think and that I could take it back to, you know, my friends and family and say, hey, let's talk about this. This is really interesting. And then also, I just felt it was really genuine. I don't know. I know you always say that people think it's really weird, and I didn't really experience that. I always thought straight off the bat that, this is really genuine people talking.
3: Good.
2: And I really was attracted to that. And so I love laughing with you guys, and I know how you say your listeners feel like friends, and I feel like we're friends. And
1: good. That is how we feel about it. I think there are a lot of people that hate us at first, and I know that because they literally will tell me, I hate you.
2: Or I hated you. I've heard that, and I'm...
1: Yeah. No, you'll see it occasionally on my Facebook wall. I'll be like, man, I hated you at first. Hated you.
4: Mm-hmm.
1: Hate. But...
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0: Where you can experience hope, faith, and honest conversation about real life.

0: and they worked through it, but now they're on the other side of it. So it's like, here's how to fix this, here's how to fix that. It's not that often somebody writes it in the midst of it. And I guess it's because people will say, well, then you're messed up. Why would I read this from somebody who's messed up? I got to tell you something, though. I'm doing this radio show right now while I'm extremely depressed. And I don't say that to bring you down. Quite the opposite, actually. I don't have the energy. Well, I clearly have the energy. I did it. But I don't want to get out of bed. I look at the stairs. I'm like, man, I got to go all the way down the stairs. Or I got to go. Everything. That's just how it feels. I'm telling you this because I want you to know something. If that to you, you hear this and you go, well, then I'm not going to listen to anything you have to say about Jesus or God or anything because, you know, clearly you haven't emerged victoriously. You
1: haven't mastered it.
0: Yeah, I haven't mastered it. Like, well, that doesn't invalidate what I'm saying. This is a struggle I've had my whole life and it comes and goes. And if you're this way too, I want you to know something. It doesn't mean God isn't involved in your life. He enters into people's lives. Look at the biblical stories. He enters into people's lives at the worst possible times. I mean, it's not when somebody's got it all cleaned up and all figured out. And so what happens is if we put up this idea like, well, no, it's only after you're past all your problems, then now God can use you. Like that's just, it's just not true. And it doesn't invalidate how God can use me one bit. It's just part of being a human being, and it's we're flesh and blood. I'm also capable of great immaturity. And yet, God can use me. And I say this because if you're being honest for yourself, a whole lot of people can listen to this and go, that's me too. And I'm telling you, guess what? God's going to use you too if you're open to it and you're humble. It doesn't mean you're past all of your problems because you're never going to get past all your problems. Otherwise, we're just pretending.

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1: Like the best football,
0: the best people,
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1: and the best songs.
0: The River is Ohio's home for Jesus music.

0: Claire, Brent, and Sherry on uplifting and encouraging the river.
1: News item. Don't know if you saw this. There's an angry guy who uses backhoe on landlord's cars. So I guess he got upset attacked his house with a backhoe and got arrested. Whatever.
0: Okay. All right.
1: Like, we can give you the news, but we can do something better, which is we can act it out. So I wrote a little script.
0: Oh, okay. This is how we're delivering
1: dramatize the news. Which is a step above what everybody else does.
0: That's true.
1: So let me get some music going here. Hang on.
0: All right. This should be.
1: And then I wrote a little script. All right. Okay.
0: Okay. Me first here.
1: Yeah, you're the first. Hang on a second. Let me get a script. Yeah. Go ahead.
0: Hey, what you doing?
1: Oh. Hey. Yeah, I'm upset at my landlord. Very upset. I'm seething.
0: Well, what are you going to do about it? Perhaps you can forgive him and then think about what to do very clearly
1: None of that. I'm getting in this backhoe. And now I'm destroying his cars.
0: Yeah, no, I see that.
1: Yep, and now I'm going after his house. This seems to me to be the most prudent plan of action, getting in this backhoe and just attacking everything.
0: Huh, I don't know. And by the way, the police are here, so...
1: Huh, now I'm under arrest.
0: Yeah, you're under arrest. Maybe you shouldn't have acted out of anger.
1: Perhaps.
0: Wow. That is news with a powerful lesson.
1: It brings it home. Ties in with my books.
0: Sure.
1: All of it. So...
0: Well, that's amazing.
1: Yeah, I don't brag about it or anything.
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7: River Weather. Overnight will be in the upper 50s, could be a little bit foggy with few clouds, and they were looking good on Tuesday. Sunshine after some morning fog, and we're hitting the upper 70s. Few clouds on Tuesday night, then our next cold front arrives on Wednesday. Showers and thunderstorms in upper 70s. I'm meteorologist Steve Hamilton.
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0: I am a recently converted person to the river, and I just love every minute of it. 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

0: alone. The River, we're Brant and Sherry.
1: Little tip for the fellas, what I've learned about the female mind, there are certain injuries that you can have that are very cool, right?
0: Like?
1: Well, like you sprain your ankles rescuing somebody from a fire. You're in the fire department.
0: Mm-hmm.
1: Like, ladies would be like, hey, let me help you here, you know?
0: Because
1: you need me to go.
0: It's not so much the injury, it's the way you...
1: Well, yeah.
0: Not the injury, yeah.
1: Yeah, okay. I mean, maybe it's an NFL injury. That's kind of cool. Like, yeah, I hurt my shoulder playing in the NFL. Oh.
0: Okay.
1: All right.
0: Yeah. Well, I guess.
1: Conversely, there are injuries that are not impressive. and I'm going to go ahead and put this at the top of the list of the least impressive injury. Like, as soon as a woman hears that you have this injury, she's not going to have anything to do with you anymore.
0: Well, let's see.
1: This is an actual thing. Selfie elbow.
0: Mm-mm.
1: Exactly. That's what I'm saying. You actually injure your elbow because you're taking... This is apparently a thing that doctors have diagnosed.
0: Right.
1: Because you're taking so many selfies of yourself, it starts to be a repetitive stress injury.
0: Yeah. Mm-hmm.
1: And so if you walk around holding your elbow and the lady's like, hey, why? Well, just take so many selfies. Okay, she's not going to be... It's not as impressive as, say, the fire thing.
0: That's true.
1: See what I'm saying?
0: That's absolutely
1: see, guys?
0: True.
1: Yeah. See?
0: Not enough.

0: We're Brant and Sherry on Uplifting and Encouraging the River.
1: Tell you what, I wouldn't want to sign up to follow Jesus if I was afraid of being questioned by God. Here's why. Just saw this stat. I'd never seen this before. Jesus asks 307 questions in the New Testament.
2: That is amazing.
1: He gets asked about half of that, half the number. And he doesn't answer many of them directly.
2: That is instructive.
1: Isn't it?
2: It really is.
1: Thinking even in the Garden of Eden, God's asking the questions.
2: Yeah, where are you?
1: Why did you do this? Like, yeah, where'd you go?
2: Yeah.
1: Who told you that?
2: Uh-huh.
1: We got to be ready to be asked questions like, search me and know me.
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0: there have been some really dark times and some times where I was just barely hanging on. And Jesus really breathed me back to life. There's also a line in the chorus that says, I think that I've known it since when I was young. It was Jesus all along. And I just think about this purity and innocence with kids, that they're just so close to heaven. I think that they know that there's a love after them. And part of growing older and part of the journey of faith is returning to that love. And that's what the song is for me. So thank you so much for listening.
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1: My Bible study has been going through the book of Revelation this year, and the really beautiful message that is declaring itself is God's patience and open hand to anyone who does not know him yet. 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
2: Was a time that I swore I would never go back. 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
2: Hey, this is Micah Tyler with the message of my new song, Perfectly. I want to be perfect. I look around at the people next to me. I look on social media and over again, I see this perfect picture of someone's life. And I think to myself, God, when other people are brave, all I see is fear in my life. And then I remember that it's God's perfect love that casts out that fear. I feel like every time that I make a turn, it is heading down another broken road when I remember that God has a perfect plan for my life. See, at the end of the day, when we throw up our hands and we confess the places that we fall short, that's when God's perfect love shows up and loves us perfectly.
1: The story that made the song.
0: On the river.

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0: Oh, yes. 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
2: Grandma, how do you do that? She said, you just sit there and keep whipping. I said, for how long?
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0: the sense of spirit as we start our day, as we go through the hardships of our day. And it reminds us that even, you know, during all of these crazy challenges that we're experiencing, that we need to have faith and that the Lord's going to pull us through. I am Colleen, and I am the river.
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2: This is Emerson Day, and here's the message of my song, No

0: my song No Smoke was inspired by the story of Shadrach, Meshach, and Abednego. They stood up to King Nebuchadnezzar even in the face of death. And because of their bold faith, they were able to go into that fiery furnace and come out completely unharmed. In scripture, it says, without even the smell of smoke on them. And today, we might not have golden statues before us, but there are idols all around in our everyday lives. No Smoke is a reminder that we only bow down to one name and the one true God.
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0: The river is Ohio's home for Jesus music.

Everyone likes a good treasure hunt, and thrifting is one of the best ways you can treasure hunt at any age. You can share your best thrifting find coming up in 12 minutes on the river. I'm producer Mike. Here's John Reddick.

0: Leanna Crawford with Thank God on Uplifting and Encouraging the River. I'm producer Mike. Maybe you did treasure hunts as a kid. I know I definitely did plenty of those where my parents would hide me clues and I would have to find something. And maybe that's what made me like thrifting so much, because it really is a treasure hunt no matter how old you are. 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I was so proud of myself for finding that. 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

0: 6, verse 5, it says, come and see what God has done. And again in Mark 5, 19, it says, tell them how much the Lord has done for you. Look and see what God has done in your life, in the lives of others around you. And again, pointing right back to scripture that every good thing and every perfect gift comes from above, from the Father of lights. And so this is just a great reminder to keep seeking Jesus and to see what great things God has done in our lives.
1: The story that made the song. 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

0: now. Uplifting and encouraging the river, I'm producer Mike. 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Thrifting's in my blood because my mom is the best thrifter I've ever met. One time she found this little box of G.I. Joe figures. She got them for like 15 bucks and she sold them all for like 400. I was just like, oh my goodness, how do you find stuff like this? And it just seems like every time she goes to a thrift store, especially if I go along with her, like she finds stuff that I never would have found out. We had some other friends join in on the conversation. Jennifer said she bought an old plastic sewing kit for $3 and ended up finding over $600 worth of coins in the bottom compartment. Wow, what a find. Also heard from Steve, who said, I got a $500 carbon steel pan that was made in Italy with the lid. I got it for $6. What a find. Dude, that is awesome. You never know what kind of cool things that you can find when you go out thrifting. And I think just hearing that is inspiring me to go thrifting later today.
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0: Uplifting and encouraging the river, I'm producer Mike. 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

0: uplifting and encouraging the river. I'm producer Mike. It can be really easy to feel lonely, even with all the access we have to technology, like calling people, texting people. It can still be really easy to be isolated. And I've felt that. I'm a 24-year-old single dude. I'm not in a relationship. A lot of my friends have moved away from Columbus that I had in college, and my family lives 7 hours away in Virginia. So I've felt like that. And it can be really easy for me to stay in that mindset. But I had a friend reach out to me yesterday, my buddy who used to live in Columbus but now lives in Texas, who I haven't talked to in a couple months, and he was like, "Hey, you want to do a quick little catch-up? Let's just do a quick FaceTime." And it was great. We got to catch up about each other's lives and just see how things were going. And it was great to catch up with him. And it made me realize I need to make time for the people in my life that I care about. And I need to continue to reach out to those people who sometimes I forget to, just because life is busy and gets in the way. And if you felt the same way too, give that person a call. Take it from me. It's going to be worth it.
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4: The National Weather Service does everything with the weather except dispense it. Other hands are in charge of delivering the weather. The Weather Service tries to predict what will happen, and it keeps the record of everything that does. In its role as an official scorekeeper, the service presides over one of the most massive mountains of statistics and data ever assembled under one roof. Old statistics about the weather never die. They're just filed away and kept on tap in some Weather Service record center. Weather Service record keepers are often called into court as expert witnesses to testify about the weather of some particular date years ago. Not only a given date, but the conditions which prevailed at, say, 8:45 that evening. Jurors are never inclined to doubt that dry-as-dust testimony. Almost every element of the climate has come under exhaustive investigation, as well as all manner of things that are only loosely connected with the weather. When the collection of facts and figures outgrew the Washington files, the Weather Service set up its largest record center in Asheville, North Carolina. This collection of miscellaneous information always has practical applications for some interest somewhere. If you should want to know about the average weight of Iowa corn per bushel on November 30th of 1933, the Weather Service can tell you. It was 55.6 pounds per bushel on that date. And did you know that over a period of 80 years at Boston, 17% of all the Januaries had no January thaw? Well, if you didn't know and you wanted to again, the National Weather Service is where you would go. More on the way in a moment.
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4: The National Weather Service cooperates with universities in conducting research into all sorts of strange matters. Some of these involve taking the temperature on the north and south sides of sugar maples, and also inside the bark in sugar maple season. Iowa State University has turned over to the Weather Service many years of records showing the temperature at Ames, Iowa, 4 inches under the ground. As a matter of fact, on July 1st of 1953, the soil temperature at that depth was 79 degrees. With the University of Maryland, the Weather Service made a cooperative study of the moisture content of dust. That's right, dust. And with the University of Montana, it learned all there is to learn about the average date of the flowering of the purple sage in 11 western states. The Weather Service studies the effects of high and low humidity on the color and skin texture of citrus fruit and the effects of sunshine on vitamin content. The service is literally up to its neck in compiling information about cranberries and oysters, insects, plant diseases, and the effects of weather on industrial processes and the like. Another Weather Service study shows that the proper time to plant spring oats is January 21st in Harris County, Texas, and April 21st in Pembina.

0: Your Almanac this morning here on the Farm Hour. 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
0: 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Open Tuesday through Friday from 9 to 6 each day. Saturdays 9 to 3 and then closed on Sundays and Mondays. 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Mainly sunny and less humid today. We'll top out with an afternoon high of 79. Partly cloudy tonight, overnight low 62. And then cloudy tomorrow, threat of thunderstorms in the area, with a humid high on Wednesday of 76. Thursday, cloudy, 50-50 chance of thunderstorms and a high of 75. Friday's weather then expected to be nice with partly sunny conditions and a high of 77. And then start of the weekend on Saturday expected to be cloudy. Rain in the forecast with scattered showers for the afternoon. Currently chance of rain Saturday near 90% and a high of 75. That's a quick look at your five-day forecast here on the Farm Hour, brought to you this Tuesday morning by C&L Shoes, carrying a full line of Carhartt workwear, plus Red Wing boots and Thoroughgood shoes. C&L Shoes, Route 301, just north of West Salem.
2: 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Now we get a check on your agricultural news headlines. Fertilizer prices are expected to stay elevated through 2028. And we get an update on your weekly Ohio Crop Progress Report. That's all coming up in today's news feed, which is delivered to you by Ebert's Field Seeds. 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Fertilizer prices could stay elevated for several more years, according to a new report from CoBank. The report says prices are expected to remain above pre-Iran war levels through 2028, with Middle East instability, tight supplies, and limited phosphate availability continuing to pressure the market. The region supplies more than 60 million tons of fertilizer and raw materials each year, with much of that moving through the Strait of Hormuz. U.S. farmers are responding by using more soil testing, variable rate applications, and precision nutrient management. Some are cutting phosphate and potash applications by 10 to 15% while holding nitrogen rates steady to protect yields. And despite rain-soaked conditions, Ohio crops pushed ahead this past week in the Ohio Crop Progress Report. 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Corn silking has reached 100%, ahead of last week's 95%, and ahead of the 97% five-year average. Corn reaching the dough stage is at 81%, above the 68% average. Corn reaching dense stage is now at 15%, below the 17% average. As we turn to soybeans, blooming reached 100% ahead of the 95% last week and the 95% average. Soybean setting pods has reached 89% ahead of last week's 71% and above the 81% five-year average. To learn more, you can find the full report today at ohioagnet.com. It's now time for today's market analysis, which is brought to you by the Louis Dreyfus

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1: Weekly export inspections on the report yesterday, 75.2 million bushels of corn, just shy of 10 million bushels on beans, 18.1 million bushels of wheat. Corn inspections were quite large, larger than expected, suggesting the exports could be a record 3.5 billion bushels for corn for the 25-26 crop year. We will see. Brokers estimate managed money bought 5,600 contracts of corn. I'm Ryan Martin.
0: Hey, thanks, Ryan. 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September corn, 466, up a penny. September soybeans, 1205.5, up 4.5. As we turn to livestock, August live cattle, 224.55, up 92 cents. And October lean hogs, 81.72, down 2 cents. 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
7: His name is legendary in acting, yet he starred in but three major motion pictures. Phil Ziegler of Fairmount, Indiana, remembers the young man who made this town famous, James Dean.
10: He was born in Marion at the corner of 4th and McClure Streets. It was an apartment house there. It's now gone. And when he was 3 months old, his father and mother and he moved here to Fairmount.
7: In 1936, James Dean's father was transferred to work at the Veterans Hospital in Los Angeles, and the family moved there.
4: But when his mother died of cancer in 1940, his father sent his son back to Fairmount to be raised by his aunt. And that's where James Dean remained until graduating high school in 1949.
10: When he was living on the farm, his aunt Hortense was active in the WCTU at Back Creek Friends Meeting. So she would get Jimmy to give these readings. Well, he was having difficulty with one of them, so he went to Adeline Brookshire. She recognized Jimmy's talent. He needed help with this reading.
4: Dean went on to star in three major motion pictures, East of Eden, Rebel Without a Cause, and Giant. The latter two were released after his death in a car accident on September 30th, 1955. The family decided that James Dean, only 24 at the time of his death, should be buried in Fairmount.
10: They let anything and everything out there at that gravesite. Cigarettes, dolls, letters, postcards. It's amazing. And they come here from all over the world. From Europe, Japan. They're cuckoo about him in Japan. They love him over there.
4: Although decades have passed, people continue to identify with James Dean and the spirit of a rebellious youth. And each year, the annual celebration of the life of the movie legend grows larger in his Hoosier hometown. Traveling the countryside in Fairmount, Indiana, I'm Andrew McRae.
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14: 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I was poking around recently for show ideas for Farm to Fork when I ran across a podcast called Wheat's on Your Mind. It's produced by the Kansas Wheat Commission and Kansas Association of Wheat Growers. A recent episode featured ag historian Doug Hurt, who I remember having on my show on occasion about 30 years ago. Hurt shared how agriculture was a big part of American history from the beginning.
16: American agriculture just fundamental. It's driven the American economy since the early colonial period. It's responsible for American expansion. It's responsible for industrialization and urbanization, without which none of these developments would have occurred. Certainly, American agriculture has played a significant role in American foreign policy in the past and diplomacy.
14: Hertz says agriculture has been a key component of the country's history.
16: When you think of American agriculture overall, you really can't understand the history of American development, which is to say American history in general, without having, I think, a very good understanding of the significance and the interrelationships of agriculture to everyday American life.
14: I'll have Doug Hurt back in tomorrow's show to discuss how American agriculture evolved. That's Farm to Fork. I'm Darrell Anderson.
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0: 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I'm Joe Everett. 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Now let's take a look at your agricultural news headlines. Fertilizer prices are expected to stay elevated through 2028. Then we learn how Young's Jersey Dairy blends agritourism, family fun, and tradition. Then we learn how crops are holding up in this week's Ohio Crop Progress Report. And the Ohio State Fair welcomes the 2026 Hall of Fame inductees. That's all coming up in today's news feed, which is delivered to you by Ebert's Field Seeds. 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Fertilizer prices could stay elevated for several more years, according to a new report from CoBank. The report says prices are expected to remain above pre-Iran war levels through 2028, with Middle East instability, tight supplies, and limited phosphate availability continuing to pressure the market. The region supplies more than 60 million tons of fertilizer and raw materials each year, with much of that moving through the Strait of Hormuz. U.S. farmers are responding by using more soil testing, variable rate applications, and precision nutrient management. Some are cutting phosphate and potash applications by 10 to 15% while holding nitrogen rates steady to protect yields. Now we check in with Brianna Smith.
1: Young's Jersey Dairy in Yellow Springs has grown from a family dairy farm into one of Ohio's best-known agritourism destinations. While Young's Jersey Dairy has changed significantly through the years, the family continues to keep agriculture at the heart of the experience. Let's hear from John Young, the fourth generation and self-proclaimed CIEIO.
2: The farm officially started legally in the 40s. 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We started making milk in the, we started selling milk straight to the public during that time. And then we started making ice cream in the early 80s. So we've been doing ice cream for almost 50 years. 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They wanted to spend some time on the farm. So what we decided was that they needed some entertainment. So my dad and my uncle went to a Disney Institute and created our mission statement, which is we create fun for our customers.
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0: Hey, thanks, Brianna. Despite rain-soaked conditions, Ohio crops pushed ahead this past week in the Ohio Crop Progress Report. 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Corn silking has reached 100%, ahead of last week's 95% and ahead of the 97% five-year average. Corn reaching the dough stage is at 81%, above the 68% average. Corn reaching dense stage is now at 15%, below the 17% average. As we turn to soybeans, blooming reached 100% ahead of the 95% last week and the 95% average. Soybean setting pods has reached 89% ahead of last week's 71% and above the 81% five-year average. To learn more, you can find the full report today at ohioagnet.com. The Ohio State Fair Hall of Fame has welcomed the 2026 class with four new inductees recognized for their contributions to the fair. This year's class includes longtime draft horse supporter Beth Berger, American Dairy Association Middies Jenny Crabtree, Ohio Department of Agriculture Chief Amusement Ride Inspector Ron Dean, and Governor Mike DeWine and First Lady Fran DeWine. The Hall of Fame also awarded five scholarships to young Ohioans involved in the Junior Fair, livestock, band, and choir programs. Since the Hall of Fame began in 1976, more than 200 people have been recognized for helping make the Ohio State Fair one of the premier fairs in the country. To learn more, you can find this full article today at ohioagnet.com. Now we learn more about some PFR research here in the Buckeye State. Here's Dusty Sonneberg.
5: Joining me today is Jarrett Chester. Jarrett is a PFR agronomy data and information specialist with BECCS. Jarrett, it's a busy time of year for you folks. Obviously, a lot of things ever since the crop went in the ground are busy. But Becknology Day is a big talk of the industry, and that's coming up here August 27, 28, and 29. I think what maybe a lot of folks don't realize, though, here in Ohio, there's a lot of research that goes on in support of the PFR program, and you oversee a lot of that. Tell us more.
23: Yeah, so we here at London, the Beck family owns about 300 acres. We typically have right around 50 different studies between corn and soybeans. We'll test anywhere from 4 to 5 different treatments or products within each study. So we look at a lot of different things each year. Some of the highlights is we've had farmers in this summer and showing them out in the plots. Some of the top ones have been fungicide. This year, we're looking at generic versus name brand fungicide options. So, you know, one of the big questions out there is what's the best bang for our buck right now? And in terms of where should we be prioritizing our input dollars? And we know, you know, fungicide, there's definitely a difference in terms of products on the market and the price tag that comes with them. So the newer study that we're looking at in terms of what is, you know, the best ROI, are we better off with some of these name brand higher cost products that maybe carry a little longer residual, or can we get away with maybe a generic or a lower cost fungicide? So that's a new one that's been popular. Another one that's been really popular this year is actually cover crops. We continue to look at some cover crops on the farm ahead of corn and ahead of beans. And so we're looking at different things such as termination timing. Should we terminate that cover crop ahead of planting, after planting, seeding rates of the cover crop? So how thick do we need to be planting that cover crop? And so we talked through just a lot of different learnings we've had in terms of best way to establish them, best way to terminate them, you know, feeding our corn crop, try and get it going up and effective, especially if we're planting into a cover crop.
5: My guest again today has been Jared Chester. He is PFR Agronomy Data and Information Specialist with BEX, talking about the upcoming Becknology Days and some of the practical farm research being done here in the Buckeye State. Reporting for the Ohio AgNet, I'm Dusty Sonnenberg.
0: 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Here's Ryan Martin.
7: We've got a dry Tuesday for a large part of Ohio. I'm Chief Meteorologist Ryan Martin. Let's take a look at that Ohio Ag weather update. No moisture across the Buckeye State today, but overnight tonight into tomorrow, we see some scattered showers streaking across lower Michigan, northern Indiana, coming right into our state. And then through the balance of your Wednesday and through Thursday, that moisture settles southward across the entire state. I think we have to pencil in a quarter to 1 inch of precipitation here. And we may see that action linger even into early Friday morning down near the Ohio River in extreme south central Ohio. I don't think it lingers anywhere else. The balance of Friday should turn out mostly dry. And then for the weekend, Saturday, Sunday, we've got a cutoff low that just circulates over Lake Ontario, western New York, Lake Erie areas. And that's going to circulate moisture down through on again, off again showers for both Saturday and Sunday. Early next week, we dry down a little bit, but temperatures also back off. Humidity values stay elevated. I'm Ryan Martin.
0: Hey, thanks, Ryan. Coming up, Ty Higgins gets an update with the FSA director next here on the Ohio AgNet.
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9: Welcome back to the Ohio AgNet, the voice you know at the news you trust. I'm Ty Higgins, visiting with the director of FSA here in Ohio, Director Don Jones. Good to see you, sir.
10: Good to see you. Glad to be back.
9: You come into FSA as a lot of talks being made about changes and modernizations and streamlining. What does that look like if a farmer wants to know more about where that office and where the structure might be heading?
10: So, you know, that was something, and I appreciate you asking that, Ty, because whenever I first came on board a year ago in June, Administrator Bill Beam, he said, goal number one, we are going to modernize the Farm Service Agency. And you know, and it's something that a lot of my staff who are veteran staff members, you know, they've been around for 20 plus years, and they said, we've been hearing that for a long time, and nothing has ever happened. This administration has made it a priority, and you know, we've got a lot of things going. We have the One Farmer, One File that Secretary Rollins has talked a little bit about from time to time. You know, we've talked about login.gov. That's a platform that has been in existence that other government agencies are using. That allows us to be able to get information out very quickly and accurately. You know, those are just two examples. But you know, when I talked about modernization this morning, we are looking how we are going to start, you know, doing crop reporting and acreage reporting. You know, we're still printing off maps and getting out the highlighter or a marker, and we're doing maps that way. And we do have some capabilities on the computer, but we've got some stuff coming that's going to modernize that, and it's going to make it more efficient, where you know, we can incorporate, you know, the information from the combine, from a Green Star or whatever type of precision ag program that a farmer's using. We're going to be able to take that and incorporate it right in and put it in their file and save them from maybe having to make a trip in. So that is one thing. And then we're modernizing our loan structure and program as well. You know, Ohio leads the country in guaranteed loans. We're very proud of that fact. And you know, we have some great lending partners that we work with, you know, Ag Credit, Farm Credit, Mid-America, but you know, also a lot of our local community banks and that a lot of our local farmers work with, and some set, you know, in boards of on their board or whatever. But we have agreements with those banks, and you know, we work with them to help them guarantee loans for people that are maybe borrowing money and the bank just doesn't maybe have the whole capability to do it. So you know, and that program, we're still using a paper pencil application. If you want to file today, you got to fill out a paper application. Now you can file some of it online, but we're going to a complete online you know, program, and someone says, what if I don't do online? We'll be able to help you do that in the offices. But we are trying to make the best use of our time, the best use of the farmer's time, so that we're not spending hours upon hours sitting in an office, you know, doing things that we've been doing the same way for really for the last 40 years.
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10: Go to fsa.gov and then go to our office locator, and they can type in their zip code or town, and it'll take them to where the closest FSA office is. We have 66 offices here in Ohio, serving all 88 counties, and again, it's something that we want, you know, people to sign up for our electronic newsletters. They come out, you know, we send them out once a month from the state office and also from our county offices with you know, reminders about upcoming deadlines, programs, you know, whatever loan rates, because our loan rates change every month. 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
0: Hey, thanks, Ty. 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Here's Ryan Martin.
7: Grain markets finished mixed to mostly higher to start this week. Yesterday, we saw the bean market up in a big way, and corn market followed beans, and then we actually had the wheat markets not doing a whole heck of a lot. Yesterday, the stories were, well, out of the gate, the stories were, what's going on with the wheat market? Russia, Black Sea talking points, still a big part of the forecast for exports going forward. Canadian disease pressure is reaching the highest they've been in 10 years. We did have December corn testing a significant resistance level, and soybeans for November testing 1210. Overall, though, probably the biggest story yesterday outside of weekly export inspections, which were good, was the NOPA crush report that for July set a record, but it was well under the average trade guess. Kind of a mixed bag there, but there was nothing stopping the beans yesterday. I'm Ryan Martin.
0: Hey, thanks, Ryan. 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September corn, 466, up a penny. September soybeans, 1205.5, up 4.5. And September wheat, 674.5, down a quarter. As we turn to livestock, August live cattle, 224.55, up 92 cents. And October lean hogs, 81.72, down 2 cents. 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
6: 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Open Tuesday through Friday from 9 to 6 each day. Saturdays 9 to 3 and then closed on Sundays and Mondays. 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Mainly sunny and less humid today. We'll top out with an afternoon high of 79. Partly cloudy tonight, overnight low 62. And then cloudy tomorrow, threat of thunderstorms in the area with a humid high on Wednesday of 76. Thursday, cloudy, 50-50 chance of thunderstorms and a high of 75.
13: Friday's weather then expected to be nice with partly sunny conditions and a high of 77. And then start of the weekend on Saturday expected to be cloudy. Rain in the forecast with scattered showers for the afternoon. Currently chance of rain Saturday near 90% and a high of 75. That's a quick look at your five-day forecast here on the Farm Hour, brought to you this Tuesday morning by C&L Shoes, carrying a full line of Carhartt workwear, plus Red Wing boots and Thorogood shoes. C&L Shoes, Route 301, just north of West Salem.
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16: Good morning. 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Grain markets finished mostly higher on Monday, August 17th, with corn and soybeans posting solid gains, while Chicago wheat closed nearly unchanged. Corn futures moved higher as a pro farmer crop tour began scouting fields across the Midwest. Traders remain concerned about the effects of excessive rainfall and flooding in parts of the eastern Corn Belt, while the market continues to digest the lower corn yield estimate released by the USDA last week. Strong demand and additional technical buying also helped support corn prices. Soybeans led to grain markets higher on Monday. Sharp rally in soybean oil provided much of the strength, while traders continued to question the soybean yield potential following periods of extreme summer weather. November soybeans climbed more than 23 cents and finished near the high of the session. Chicago wheat trade on both sides of unchanged before finishing nearly steady. Wheat remained supported by concerns surrounding the Black Sea grain exports, but some profit-taking developed following last week's strong rally. September Chicago wheat finished unchanged, while December wheat slipped just a quarter cent lower. Closed grain markets on Monday, August 17, found September corn futures finished at 465. That's up 6 cents. December corn futures finished at 489.5, up 6.25. September soybean futures closed at 1201, up 23.25 cents. November soybean futures finished at 1216. That's up 23.5. September wheat futures finished at 674.75, unchanged. December Chicago wheat finished at 689.25, down a quarter cent. For all your crop insurance, farm insurance, and grain marketing, give Brad Starling with Starling Commodity Services and Broman Crop Insurance a call at 330-465-8126. And have a great day.
6: 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I'm Ron Hamilton. 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
3: One of the Beatitudes says, "Blessed are the merciful, for they'll be shown mercy." And we're focusing for a couple of days on what it means to act like a merciful person. One of those ways is just to give others a second chance. And do you ever feel like you need another chance? Then it's true for others around you, right? How can you put aside your own pain and give someone who's hurt a clean slate? You do it out of mercy. And then do good to those who hurt you. Maybe you're suffering from an old wound that you've not been able to let go of, but you need to forgive and turn around. My friend, you can do that if you've experienced the mercy of God. Why not let that take root in your heart? I'm Bob Fetterhoff with A Minute with the Master from Walk the Bible Ministries in Worcester, Ohio.
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17: And giving the money to the poor. 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

0: there have been some really dark times and some times where I was just barely hanging on, and Jesus really breathed me back to life. There's also a line in the chorus that says, I think that I've known it since when I was young. It was Jesus all along. And I just think about this purity and innocence with kids, that they're just so close to heaven. I think that they know that there's a love after them. And part of growing older and part of the journey of faith is returning to that love. And that's what the song is for me. So thank you so much for listening.
1: The story that made the song.
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0: The River Morning Show. Maternity leave has taken Hannah away for a time, but the best moments of the show, we're bringing her right back. And in case you somehow have missed the news, Hannah and her husband Chris are having a baby.
1: A baby boy.
0: Baby boy coming in August. And so, Hannah, I want to know, what are you going to do about it? Meaning, what are the things that you're going to have your son do? Like, what are the things you're going to make sure they are involved in?
1: Yeah.
0: You know, this is not the, you know, dictatorial parent thing.
1: Sure.
0: This is, you need these experiences and this is going to be fun for you. So we're going to do these things.
1: Well, yeah, there's definitely things we want him to be involved in. Like, you know, I played soccer and volleyball. I would love for him to try those things. Mm-hmm. My husband ran track and cross country. I think he'd love for him to be involved in that. Neither one of us are musically inclined, but we do think it's good for a kiddo to try an instrument.
0: Yep, that was one of the things we did. Every child had to play an instrument, for a little while.
1: I'm thinking like piano lessons, because I know you can start that pretty early, like that. I grew up doing Awana, so I'd really love, like a VBS is great too, but I loved Awana growing up. So that's something we want him to get involved in young. And then I know the one that him and I have talked about off and on, and we probably need to circle back, but is a second language.
0: Oh, wow.
1: I think that's just so needed
0: smart.
1: And like can really help the brain grow and mm-hmm. be able to think in different ways. So
0: plus, then, you know, depending on the language, you'll know if they're talking about you.
1: Yeah.
0: Somebody speaking another language.
1: Chris and I won't know. We don't speak a second language. If anything, this kid will be able to speak behind our back in a second language. But we do just love how much it pushes the mind to mm-hmm. learn a second language. Those are some things we're thinking about, but we got to see how it goes.
0: Those are some really good things. Like, I will say this, it takes a village. So please share what your mom made you do. And now you're so glad she did.
1: Mm-hmm.
0: It can even be the tough stuff. Call or share. Maybe give Hannah and Chris and anyone else with a child a really good idea. 800-609-1049.
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0: Hannah is on maternity leave. I'm Josh on the River Morning Show with some of the best moments with Hannah. Hannah and her husband Chris are having a baby, a little boy. Mm-hmm. And so you've already mapped out a few things you know the child is going to do, which got me thinking of like, what is it that your mom made you do and you're now you're so glad about it? You can call or text 800-609-1049.
1: I know some friends have already joined in. Vicky says that her mom made her learn farm chores.
0: Yes.
1: Which,
0: work, sustenance for your family.
1: No, like mucking out stalls.
0: Oh,
1: I can't imagine.
0: Don't ever say that mucking out.
1: Mucking stalls. I know my mom had to do that, but she did not pass that along. Dawn said to cook, which I think is super handy.
0: Yes, of course.
1: And then Kathy said to go to church every Sunday.
0: Yes.
1: Which, of course.
0: It is
1: beautiful.
0: It's okay to build a habit that is church, because how else can you get in that community? Then you realize why I need this and I want this.
1: I love it.
0: As opposed to just being forced to do it.
1: Mm-hmm.
0: And I'll say this, not everything in the moment so far that a mom is going to make her child do is like super fun at that time.
1: Yep.
0: For example, I am so thankful that my mom made me have the hard conversations.
1: Okay.
0: You know me. Yeah. I am non-confrontational.
1: Yeah. At all. You don't like it at
0: all.
1: At all.
0: And that has been my whole life. But there was a time she made me tell the truth after I embellished a story about how our basketball coach was yelling at us.
1: Oh, no.
0: Uh-huh. Mm-hmm. She made me talk to my brother after he ruined a shirt I liked. And I was just going to be like, it doesn't matter. She's like, no, go talk to him.
1: Yes. It's important.
0: So I did. She encouraged other tough talks I needed to have as a college kid and a young adult. And she helped me know confrontation would not kill me.
1: Aww,
0: even though I felt like I was going to die.
1: And they can lead to healthier relationships,
0: and
1: right?
0: It was necessary, mm-hmm. Yeah. So I very much appreciate. She was very gently but strongly led me down those roads, even though I still am kind of kicking and screaming about it. But as a grown man, I...
1: You can rip the Band-Aid.
0: And I am thankful she did. How about you? What's something mom made you do? And now you're so thankful she did. Call or text 800-609-1049. The River.
2: 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We're locally. Worcester residents have joined an international movement that uses painted blue trees to spark conversations about mental health and suicide prevention. Worcester is the first location in Ohio to register trees on the Blue Tree Project website. The project traces its roots to Western Australia, of all places, where a blue-painted tree became a symbol of hope and mental health awareness following a suicide in 2018. A grassroots committee that included representatives from local mental health organizations worked to establish the project in Worcester. The trees are located at 746 Quinby Avenue and at the southwest corner of Oak Hill Park near the roundabout. Signs posted at the painted trees include QR codes that connect users with mental health and other community resources. Additional information about the blue

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5: Weather. Starting off our day with some patchy fog. We have plenty of sunshine coming in, though, and our high right at 80. Partly cloudy for the overnight hours and a low at 65.
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0: uplifting and encouraging the river. This is the River Morning Show. Hannah's on maternity leave, but here's one of the best moments of the show with her all over it. You could say it's your mom's fault, but you also could give her credit with something she made you do that now you're so glad. You can share it when you call or text 800-609-1049. Hannah and her hubby are having a baby, and you're outlining a few things they will do.
1: Things that we know we want to get started early with our kiddo. I think piano lessons, I know a lot of kiddos start that at some point, but hopefully the earlier, the better.
0: My wife was playing piano for church at the age of 4.
1: Yeah, and both of us just are not musically talented and wish that we were.
0: There you go.
1: So we figured we'd pass it on to the kiddo.
0: So we'll check with them in like 20 years.
1: Yeah.
0: You glad mom made you?
1: Josh, what about you?
0: I was glad, air quotes glad, but I know it's necessary. Mom made me have the tough conversations.
1: Mm-hmm.
0: Very like, I will go with the flow to avoid a confrontation.
1: Yeah.
0: And a lot of those flows don't need gone with.
1: Yeah, so yeah.
0: She helped me kind of stand up for myself. We've got folks texting in at 800-609-1049.
2: Julie said, my mom made me pick an elderly person to help out every summer with their chores.
1: Aww.
0: Oh, my word. That's adorable.
1: That's so sweet.
0: Yeah, it's great.
2: She said it taught me humility and respect, and it was just a beautiful act of kindness.
1: Yeah, it is.
0: That's fantastic.
2: Sandy in Zanesville said, learning sign language. She said her mom was deaf, so it really helped her in adult years communicating with people who, you know, had hearing impairment.
1: Oh, that's such a blessing in a community that's so tight-knit and beautiful. So that's so cool.
0: And that, honestly, that it's not a foreign language, but it's another language.
1: It is.
0: You know, and you had talked about making sure your son learns a foreign language.
1: Yeah, and I think that that can fit right up that alley. And she's right. Like, I know she said that you can learn that starting super young as like an infant. So absolutely. Love that idea, friend.
0: The only way I know what more is because I had a little cousin who learned that when he was done.
1: My nieces and nephews learned that and all done and all. It's so cute.
0: Thanks for calling. What is that thing your mom had you learn and now you're so glad you did?
3: It was my dad, actually.
0: Oh.
3: He was a mechanic. So we got to learn how to change tires, how to check your oil, like all kinds of car maintenance.
0: That's perfect.
3: That was like so helpful.
1: Yeah.
3: Like, especially today. Like my kids got taught all of that kind of stuff, and that was really helpful. And he was always like, oil changes we could do by ourselves and brake jobs and, you know, like all that kind of stuff. But that's something that kids don't learn today.
0: I know.
3: Vehicle maintenance or, you know, anything like that.
0: Well, and the other thing, too, is you are saving cash.
1: That's what I was thinking.
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1: The temperature might help you fry an egg on the sidewalk.
2: Or the wind could blow it into the road.
1: Ohio's weather is unpredictable, but you can always trust the river will help keep you encouraged.
2: It's Ohio's home for Jesus music.

0: uplifting and encouraging the river. It's the River Morning Show. I'm Josh. Hannah's on maternity leave, but we're remembering when she was here with some of the best moments of the show.
1: Little bunny foo-foo, hopping through the forest, picking up the field nice and bopping them on the head.
0: I know one of your crazy songs. I finally know
1: you
0: one of these things.
1: You actually know that one?
0: Yeah, I do.
1: That's one of the creepier ones,
0: it's
1: if I'm honest.
0: It's very disturbing.
1: Well, my family's version of that song recently went a little differently.
0: Okay.
1: Because this little bunny wasn't scooping anyone up. He needed us to scoop him up.
0: What happened?
1: I was cooking dinner and my husband Chris starts knocking on the glass sliding door in the back. And I've got like raw chicken in my hands. The stovetop is on. I'm just frazzled. And he just keeps banging on the back door. Like, I have to stop what I'm doing. I run over there and realize he's holding the teeniest baby bunny you've ever seen.
0: A little bunny boy.
1: I know, and I was torn between wanting him to become our newest fur baby and then also yelling at Chris, like, that mama is going to come back. Put him back in the yard.
0: Right.
1: And if you are thinking that too, I get it. But just know, without getting too sad, this little bunny needed rescued.
0: Okay,
1: he,
0: I got
1: he
0: you.
1: He did need rescued, trust me.
0: Say no more.
1: Yeah. But it was past when the Ohio Wildlife Center was open. So we made him this little shoebox full of the fuzziest socks we could find. And we saw you can put like a heating pad underneath, but just kind of on the corner of it to give him some more warmth. And then the next morning, I was here. So my husband dropped him off, the little bunny, at the Ohio Wildlife Center. And we're still waiting to hear how he's doing.
0: I was hoping for an update then.
1: And they
0: by
1: do
0: now.
1: Up like I've rescued animals before and dropped them off, and they do keep you in the loop, which is really nice. Okay. I love the Ohio Wildlife Center. But I feel like no news is good news.
0: I would say so
1: far. Like that, this is where that adage really works. And so in this little version of Little Bunny Foo Foo, zero field mice were harmed.
0: Good.
1: And one tiny bunny got rescued.
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3: Time now for a local Sports Ohio report. Baseball Guardians had the day off. Cleveland back at it at home. Three-game series opens up with the Giants tonight. College football preseason. Top 25 from the Associated Press is out. Ohio State and Oregon lead the nation in the Big Ten Conference as the top two teams. Buckeyes now tied with Alabama for the second most preseason number one rankings all time. NBA Lakers Governor Jeannie Buss legally contesting her brother and sister's plans to sell the family's remaining 18% minority ownership stake in the team. The often quarreling siblings said they had voted to sell the family trust interest in the Lakers, purchased by their dad back in 1979. And in tennis, Serena and Venus Williams played their first doubles match together in 4 years last night in Cincinnati. Mike Breckenridge, 104.5, The River.
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0: River Morning Show. Maternity leave has taken Hannah away for a time, but the best moments of the show, we're bringing her right back.
1: And here's a happy heart story for you. So there's this mom in Waynesville, Ohio. Her name is Brittany, and she had just finished up her son's football practice. Two of her three kiddos were crying in the back of the van. One's just overtired. Mm-hmm. The other one is devastated because Brittany said they were having red potatoes for dinner.
0: How dare she?
1: How dare she? The audacity.
0: Yeah.
1: She finally just gives in. She has a just mom needs a moment moment. And she heads to the McDonald's drive-thru to save the evening. But right after she orders, she realizes she left her purse at home.
0: I know.
1: It's happened to me before.
0: Yeah.
1: It's very embarrassing. She's flustered. She tells the teen who had been working at the window that she has to cancel everything. And before that she can even finish her sentence, this teenager, he pulls out his own debit card.
0: No way.
1: And pays for the whole meal. Just no big deal. Swipes it like it's nothing. His name is Wyatt. And the mom, she ended up posting the story online, and it totally blew up, over 500,000 shares because of how generous this teenager was. And he said it wasn't a big deal. It's something he'd do for anyone. And isn't that the kind of world we all want to live in?
0: Yes, please.
1: One where teenagers are out here secretly being heroes at the McDonald's window. And that's a happy heart story for you.
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4: 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I'm Joe Everett. Soybeans continued their strong run to start the week, with November futures jumping 23.5 cents to close at 12.16. Weather remains a big focus, with some parts of the soy belt seeing plenty of rain, while other areas are missing out. That has traders wondering if the USDA could lower yield estimates again. Demand is a bit of a mixed story. Soybean exports are running below last year, but domestic crush remains strong. July soybean crush was a record for the month, up 11% from a year ago, while lower than expected soybean oil stocks helped push oil futures higher. Meanwhile, wheat was quieter. September Kansas City wheat gained 4.5 cents to 7.58¾. 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
12: Off our day with some patchy fog. We have plenty of sunshine coming in, though, and our high right at 80. Partly cloudy for the overnight hours and a low at 65.
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0: Uplifting and encouraging the river. This is the River Morning Show. River artist Matt Hammett has a cool line in his new song. It says, "Take your faith so serious, yourself not so much." So I want to pose this in a way to River Morning Show guest co-host Josh Baldwin, because I know counseling is part of your story, and that is serious, and it's part of the journey, and faith is involved. So I'm trying to make this fit. What made you decide now is the time? You know, I'm going to do some counseling. I'm going to do some therapy, because I think that is, there's less stigma now, but I think there still is some. And I've been a big proponent of counseling and just talking to someone who can help you organize your thoughts. It's helped me a ton. And I think more people need to know, like, no, that's good. It's not just okay. It's really good to do. It's really helpful.
1: Oh, totally. It's so needed. I've for years, off and on, my wife and I have done like marriage counseling and things like that, and it's been good. But then I've always like, she's always been like, I really feel like you need to like get with someone and just share what's going on, like be vulnerable and talk about growing up in her past. I mean, my parents separated and divorced when I was in high school, but they love the Lord. My dad's a pastor. They still love the Lord. But I went through like, you know, my whole childhood and up until they divorced, of just like with parents that were just fighting and a home like that. And she was like, I just really feel like there's things in there that you haven't talked with. And I think I always was like, yeah, but they were also good parents. You know, they love me, they love the Lord. I'm fine. There's always people that have had it worse or better than us, you know? So it's like, yeah, you could say that, but that doesn't change the fact that there's still hurt inside that needs to be healed.
0: It's talked about more today, really, than it has been in our distant past. But therapy and counseling and those conversations, talking about all of that with River Morning Show guest co-host Josh Baldwin.
1: I think it was just last year, about almost a year ago, it had just kind of hit. It hit a point in our marriage and just in my life at home where it was like, okay, I have to get help outside of just family and the Lord. Like, I need to share this with somebody. And I wasn't like in a dark place. I wasn't depressed or in some dark place or, you know, anything like that. But it just was like, I felt a lot of anger. I felt numb at times. I'm going to have a happy home if I'm going to have a wife who is happily married to me and kids where I don't raise them in a way where they also need tons of counsel.
0: Right.
1: You know, I mean, they're going to need it no matter what. Yeah, I think no matter what we do, like, we're all, you know, it's hard to just get away from
0: a
1: somewhere.
0: College fund and then a counseling fund for each of the kids.
1: Totally. But I just knew that it was like, this is now or never. Like, this is either like you deal with this now or it's going to just get worse and go to a place where you don't want to happen. And so, yeah, I just found an amazing man who has helped me so much. There's such a release and a healing that comes that it just kind of pushes you to want to do it more. You're like, oh, I need more of that, because you start to see who you were fully created to be, and it's just like so much hope. And really, that's what comes, is like there's hope in that healing.

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0: Josh on the River Morning Show. Hannah's on maternity leave, but we've got some of the best moments of the show for you now.
1: You know those couples that are so cute? It's gross. I'm like, oh my gosh, they're adorable. But
0: I
1: like,
0: do.
1: Ew.
0: I strive for some of that. My wife's not so much. She's like, stop it. Stop it.
1: Well, my husband, Chris, and I have been real ew, too cute recently. And it's, yeah, it's adorable, but it even makes me unwell.
0: What are you doing? Like going to the park and having a picnic or something?
1: No, we've been working out together.
0: Ew, that is terrible.
1: I know. Who are we?
0: You guys
1: this is very new for us.
0: You're so adorable. It's nasty.
1: I know. I love it. I hate it. We usually like to do our own thing at different times for our workouts, but I've been getting home from work and we have like a unfinished basement, so we go down there and do our workout at the same time.
0: Great place for the bike, the treadmill,
1: yeah,
0: whatever.
1: So we do different workouts, but it's at the same time and location. The other day, though, I had to banish him.
0: You sent him away?
1: I banished him.
0: What was he doing?
1: Well, he wasn't doing anything. I've been doing my normal lifting and cardio workouts, but I will move to Peru before he sees me do this specific workout.
0: What is it?
1: Well, I've been trying to change it up because I get bored and then I don't want to work out. So I was like, what if I did a dance workout?
0: Oh. And you're like, of all the things, we will not experience
1: you will not watch me
0: this
1: dance.
0: Together.
1: No, I've got no moves and trying to be coordinated. Like if I'm dancing like at a wedding, there's just like, I look like one of those inflatable car things.
0: Yes. Yes. It's the question I have because if you don't know, Hannah has really long rigor mortis fingers.
1: Yeah, yeah.
0: Is
1: yeah.
0: the rest of your body that way yes. when you try to dance?
1: And I crack and I pop. I am Rice Krispie Treats. It is not good. And so, of course,
0: man.
1: I tell him, hey, you can't be down here while I'm doing this workout. So what does the guy do? Multiple times, he's creeping down the stairs.
0: Of course he is.
1: Because for some reason, he needs in our dirty, unfinished basement at the exact same time. Three different times, I had to stop my workout and go, out. O-U-T, out.
0: If I was him, I'd have brought a bowl of chips or some popcorn and sat there and watched it like a show.
1: I wouldn't have been able to do my workout because there are some moments that you just gotta banish your spouse. It's a thing.
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0: New from Matt Maher, gonna be all right. This is the River Morning Show, and let's reach deep into the recesses of your subconscious mind, which sounds terrifying, but it's not like a sci-fi or it's not like some thriller movie kind of thing. What I'm actually talking about is the fact that you've heard the River's Fall Charathon is just 2 weeks away, right? Like less than 2 weeks away, this thing begins. And that information probably has been rattling around in your head, your subconscious, along with these details. The River's listener supported. So that's you. Your financial support makes the River ministry, makes your ministry happen through this place on a day-to-day basis. And then also this information you've heard. When you give ahead of Charathon, like if you give now, you get tickets to see Bay Turner and Jay King in a concert on Saturday, August 29th. Which is incredible. And last but not least, your gift has double the impact in changing lives for Jesus, all as part of this kickstart for the River's Fall Charathon. All right, so all that information, you've heard it. It's been bouncing around in the deep subconscious. Gail gets it, so she's giving.
1: I listen to the River all the time, every single day. And when the challenge comes out there, I thought, hey, what a better way to have the gift doubled. There's no better time than right now, just because everybody's going to benefit.
0: Yeah, I mean, and it's Gail's not waiting until Charathon to get this done, so you can give to now, and you are needed now ahead of the fundraiser when you say, I am the River. Here's how you do it. 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
2: 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Worcester residents have joined an international movement that uses painted blue trees to spark conversations about mental health and suicide prevention. Worcester is the first location in Ohio to register trees on the Blue Tree Project website. The project traces its roots to Western Australia, of all places, where a blue-painted tree became a symbol of hope and mental health awareness following a suicide in 2018. A grassroots committee that included representatives from local mental health organizations worked to establish the project in Worcester. The trees are located at 746 Quinby Avenue and at the southwest corner of Oak Hill Park near the roundabout. Signs posted at the painted trees include QR codes that connect users with mental health and other community resources. Additional information about the Blue Tree Project is available at

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3: Starting off our day with some patchy fog. We have plenty of sunshine coming in, though, and our high right at 80. Partly cloudy for the overnight hours and a low at 65.
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0: This is the River Morning Show. I'm Josh, and he's Josh. Okay, he's hanging out in Hannah's seat, sort of, because he's joining from his home in Nashville, but he's Josh Baldwin, River Morning Show guest co-host. Dude, this has been fun. And listen, as you're listening to this at home or in the car, wherever you might be, your eyes may glaze over when you hear one of Josh's favorite hobbies is golf. Now, allow me to Jesus juke it for a minute. You know, where does God meet you on the course or in the game of golf? Because, you know, I've talked with my kids, they're runners. I've talked with them about, like, when you do this thing, you know, God is pleased because he's made you with these abilities. And so I try to connect Christ even to a sport or something, and maybe with a thoughtful game like golf, God shows up some places.
1: Well, I think you can find the Lord anywhere, anywhere that you suffer trials and tribulations. It's good to find.
0: Say no more. I get it.
1: I mean, yeah. I mean, it's definitely getting outside. I feel like, just in general, this morning I went on a walk and just to go have some time with the Lord and talk. And I remember growing up, as a kid, 12, 13, 14 year old kid, I would play basketball outside my house on our court. And that was like, I'd play late in the night because I loved it. But I also remember just like praying and talking to the Lord out there on the court. And it's just, I think it's always sports and being off by myself alone in that kind of environment has always been a place where I found the Lord. And it's like that in golf. But I'll go to the driving range. I'll go hit by myself. And I think those are just always times to just get alone with the Lord. And I've found myself in those seasons multiple times throughout my life.
0: It's good on you for taking advantage of those opportunities. More conversation, too. This is an opportunity we're not going to miss. Hanging out with Josh Baldwin, River Morning Show guest co-host. He's hanging with you here the rest of today on the River Morning Show.

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0: River Morning Show. I'm Josh, and filling in for Hannah as the River Morning Show guest co-host is Josh Baldwin. But first, I have a question for you, Producer Mike. Is it a negative if you say a person is more contemplative than you thought? Is that an insult?
1: It depends, I feel like, how you say it.
0: Okay, it can be taken a really negative way, and I don't mean it in a really negative way. But guest co-host Josh Baldwin is contemplative, and by that I mean you love golf, but books are also a big part of the story. So as you are listening to this in the car, maybe you're at work already, whatever, you can share the best book you've read recently, because that's where Josh is headed. Call or text 800-609-1049. All right, so Josh Baldwin, contemplatively, how about you?
2: Last year, I read the book, John Mark Comer's book, Practicing the Way of mm-hmm. Jesus. Mm-hmm. And I really enjoyed that. I enjoyed that book. I just loved that it just kind of, it helped me just bring it back to just Jesus and just, this is who I believe, you know, I'm a believer, I'm a Christian, I love church. And also like, that book brought it back to like, what does that mean? That means I want to learn more about Jesus, and I want to try to be as much like him as I can. And so it was just a very practical book in that talked about following the Lord. And I love that. I think over the years I've read books, a lot of people have probably heard of, if you're in music and write and like art, it's the book, what is it called? The War of Art.
0: Mm.
2: The War on Art. I think it's The War of Art, because there's that old book, The Art of War.
0: Yeah.
2: This is a spin on it, The War of Art. And I can't remember who wrote it. And it's not like a Christian book that I would necessarily, you know, recommend and say in that way. But it just helped me when I was 20. I mean, this is probably, 10 to 15 years ago that I read this book. But I keep it and I go back through it all the time, because it's such a good, as a creative, as a songwriter,
0: mm-hmm.
2: it's such a helpful book.
0: That's awesome. I'm glad you found it. And like, I do think we all have one or two of those. And when you share yours, like, it could really kind of unlock something for someone. So this isn't just a Josh Baldwin and Josh from the River Morning Show conversation. This is a you conversation too. Jump in when you call or text 800-609-1049.
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6: Time now for a local Sports Ohio report. Baseball Guardians had the day off. Cleveland back at it at home. Three-game series opens up with the Giants tonight. College football preseason. Top 25 from the Associated Press is out. Ohio State and Oregon lead the nation in the Big Ten Conference as the top two teams. Buckeyes now tied with Alabama for the second most preseason number one rankings all time. NBA Lakers Governor Jeannie Buss legally contesting her brother and sister's plans to sell the family's remaining 18% minority ownership stake in the team. The often quarreling siblings said they had voted to sell the family trust interest in the Lakers, purchased by their dad back in 1979. And in tennis, Serena and Venus Williams played their first doubles match together in 4 years last night in Cincinnati. Mike Breckenridge, 104.5, The River.
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16: The verdict was guilty. 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The end. 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

0: This is the River Morning Show. I'm Josh. Hannah's on maternity leave, and Josh Baldwin has been the River Morning Show guest co-host yesterday and today. Just did a deep dive into a great book he recently read. It was earlier this summer, and it was really helpful to him and what he does for a living. It's called Practicing the Way of Jesus, and he had mentioned that it really helps reset him and get his focus back on Jesus first, and we all need that. So love the fact that that's made an impact for him. And then the question was put out there, what book has impacted you? Something that you've read recently that really has made a difference, and by sharing it, you could maybe help unlock it for somebody else. You can call or text 800-609-1049.
1: Joe from Worcester said that he's appreciated the book Go Now by Wendell Martin.
0: Okay.
1: It's a book about carrying Bibles into China.
0: Ooh, wow. That is cool. What a great, that would be awesome to read. Because that, if you're smuggling Bibles into China, man, that is not for the faint of heart.
1: No.
0: What a story. Okay. Yeah. That looks like it's called Go Now.
1: Go Now by Wendell Martin.
0: Okay. That's good. For me, it's a book by Louis Giglio that I read earlier this year. It's called Don't Give the Enemy a Seat at Your Table.
1: Ooh, that sounds promising.
0: You know, and I am always in my head, and I'm always having these weird conversations inside my head. And a lot of times I look back and I'm like, well, that was the devil that I was trying to convince him of something else. And anytime you argue with Satan, you're going to lose because he's better at it than you. This talks all about, this book is the mental side of the battle against sin and against the lies we're told. And it's a reminder and gives strength to me. Like, I don't have to listen to those lies, even though I oftentimes do because they sound so truthful.
1: Yeah.
0: Satan is like, he's the best at telling you a half truth. A half truth is an entire lie. Okay. So he will like try to couch these false things in a little bit of, well, that makes sense. And then all of a sudden, I spiral.
1: Yeah, and it's like your brain's like, oh, that has some like validity to it. And like, you see evidence,
0: yeah,
1: even though it's not completely true.
0: And the thing about, if I try to argue, now he knows he's got me. You know, yeah. It's like, ah, now we're in a dialogue with the enemy of my soul. I'm going to lose. So this book really gave me some good points and steps to help me know that I don't have to entertain that uninvited guest.
1: Yeah.
0: I don't have to pull back the seat and invite him to sit down and have a conversation. So that's what it's been for me. Hopefully God has blessed you with one, even a fun one that just helps take your mind off of the day-to-day sort of thing. And you can share it. Call or text 800-609-1049.
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13: Starting off our day with some patchy fog. We have plenty of sunshine coming in, though, and our high right at 80. Partly cloudy for the overnight hours and a low at 65.
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0: It's the River Morning Show. I'm Josh. Hannah is on maternity leave, and one of the things we're missing is all the stories she tells of the 800 birthdays she gets to celebrate every year.
1: Oh my goodness, yeah.
0: The woman knows more people who have been born than anyone else.
1: I feel like every weekend she'll come back on Monday and be like, oh, I went to this birthday.
0: Right, and it's not always somebody like closely connected.
1: Yeah.
0: I mean, we were just talking just a moment ago about how it's a third uncle on the left side of the family's dog walker's mom's birthday.
1: Yeah.
0: And she's like, we were there. We had a celebration. So anyway, she's not here to do that. Instead, I give producer Mike the floor.
1: Because for it's my sister's birthday.
0: A birthday announcement for the sister. Yay! Congratulations, sister.
1: Yeah, she's turning 22 today.
0: Woo!
1: So, all right. Younger sister. She's my little sister, but she acts more like the older sibling a lot of the time.
0: Of course.
1: Yeah.
0: Of course.
1: She's the motivated and driven one. She works out all the time. She does those crazy like high rocks competitions.
0: Oh my gosh,
1: like
0: really?
1: Stuff. She's super into that.
0: Wow.
1: She made me try some when I went home the last time. Not
0: fun. For you.
1: I did not enjoy pushing the sled or any of those awful things. Not that I don't like working out, but I don't like working out that way.
0: I'm allergic to working out. I get short of breath. I break out in a sweat. My face gets flushed.
1: Yeah.
0: And I like it.
1: Mm-hmm. Yeah. For me, it feels like purposely putting yourself through pain. But that's it doesn't matter. She likes that, so I support her. Yay. Uh-huh.
0: Yeah.
1: But we've been built-in friends for years. We were homeschooled, and so we spent a lot of time together. So we got very close as kids and as teenagers, and even though we're very different now, like, she's obsessed with coffee and I'm not.
0: Yeah, you are not.
1: No.
0: You've tried a few things, which I appreciate, but you haven't liked them, which I don't appreciate. Mm-hmm.
1: Yes, I'm open-minded, but the taste buds are less open. But she's obsessed with coffee, and so she's gotten me to try a few things too. But we still, appreciate and respect each other, mm-hmm. and we love each other, even though we're completely different people. But hopefully today I was the first to wish her happy birthday when I woke up at like 5 o'clock this morning.
0: Yeah, that's great.
1: Yeah, but if not, I'm just glad it didn't take Facebook reminding me that it was her birthday today. I think that's Brother of the Year stuff right there.

0: Baldwin joining from his home in Nashville. Dude, thanks for the time. And we're taking a peek in that rearview mirror, looking at the near past. Congrats on the new project from this past summer. So share about it, that whole process. This is an exciting thing.
1: Last year, I did like an EP. It's called Full Grown Man. And it was more songs that were about Jesus, but just kind of like singer-songwriter kind of songs. Maybe not, probably not going to hear them at your church on Sunday. Probably not going to hear them on River, but they're just singer-songwriter kind of vibe. And I somewhat had to get those out of me to like move on to the next thing. And so the next thing was this album called Worth Everything. You know, I feel like it's 10 songs that are probably 10 of like the most worship songs I think I've ever written. I mean almost every one of them are songs that I would lead. These songs are for the church. It was so fun. I mean, I get to play with like my best friends are in the band. My drummer Joe and guitar player David have been playing with me for almost 20 years.
0: Wow.
1: And I mean, I think Joe was 14 when he first started playing drums with me.
0: He's
1: like 32 now.
0: He's the Department of Justice listening. That child labor. I didn't want to get you in trouble.
1: Honestly. So I met Joe through my guitar player, David, who was, they were in my wedding. David was Joe's youth pastor.
0: Oh my gosh.
1: David was my guitar player. And I remember we had a drummer cancel on us. And David was like, well, dude, there's this kid in my youth group who's really awesome. And so I could just get him to come play with us tonight. And I was like, all right, yeah. I was like desperate, like whatever. And this 14-year-old kid comes and plays and he's like amazing and plays better than the guys that always play with me.
0: Mm-hmm.
1: And I just stop asking those guys, start asking this 14-year-old kid to play with me all the time. And then now he lives here in Franklin with us, Nashville, and plays for Carrie and Cody, plays for Bethel Music, so... But yeah, I got to go in the studio with all those guys, work through these songs. And these songs, there's a lot of them that feel very nostalgic to me. It's been a cool journey.
0: Dude, I'm fired up. That's awesome. And so this is a tease, kids, coming up in about an hour. Okay, a little less than that. You'll have a chance to hear one of the brand new songs from Josh Baldwin's brand new project just finished up. All right. So between now and then, still more to do, still more to enjoy with River Morning Show guest co-host Josh Baldwin on the River.
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0: This is the River Morning Show with news you can use. And college football coaches are really smart because they named Ohio State the preseason number one. We've already talked about that. And now the Associated Press is also really smart because they've named, you guessed it, Ohio State number one in the preseason poll. Let's go Buckeyes.
1: Sensing a theme here.
0: Yes. Oregon is number two, which gives the Big Ten Conference the top two AP preseason teams for the second time ever. The Buckeyes' schedule, though, is a gauntlet this year. Listen to this. They've got to play preseason number two, Oregon, number five, Texas, number six, Indiana, along with other ranked teams in the top 25, like USC, Iowa, and number 16, Michigan.
1: Yikes.
0: They've got a tough schedule this year, which would be good because when Ohio State wins all of those games, nobody can say they're not actually good.
1: Yeah.
0: So there's that.
1: No one can blame the schedule.
0: Just announced, the Memorial Tournament in Dublin is going to become part of the PGA Tour's new Elite Championship Series beginning in 2028. That new series of golf matches, they will include over 20 of the PGA Tour's top events, including all the major tournaments, the Players' Championship, their postseason events, and even international team competitions. And so right here in Ohio, in Dublin, the Memorial Tournament ranks at the very tippy top of some of golf's best events. And so they're going to get to do that starting in 2028. Yeah, it's really, really good. It's a big win for Ohio and Central Ohio specifically.
1: Go Dublin.
0: And then last, a new world record was set in Cleveland a couple of weeks ago, but it's just now starting to get some traction.
1: Oh?
0: Dr. Steven, his last name I believe is Biebelhausen.
1: Oh.
0: He finished the Guardian Mile run at a record pace of 4 minutes and 17 seconds.
1: What's the Guardian Mile
0: run? It's something they call it up there. So it's 4 minutes 17 seconds. Now that's not a record, but it is a record because he did it pushing his 1-year-old in her stroller.
1: Oh.
0: 4 minutes and 17 seconds to run a mile while pushing a child in a stroller.
1: That baby's going to grow up a thrill seeker.
0: No kidding. Now, he was cooking, she was kicking, loved it the whole way, had an absolute blast. This unofficial time is 9 seconds faster than the previous world record of running a mile while pushing a child in a stroller.
1: That's a sick record.
0: It really is. Yeah. I mean, I want the plaque for that because it's almost like a pamphlet. You have to write so much to say, here are all the things I did, and I did it faster than anybody else.
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5: Starting off our day with some patchy fog. We have plenty of sunshine coming in, though, and our high right at 80. Partly cloudy for the overnight hours and a low at 65.
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0: uplifting and encouraging the river. It's the River Morning Show, and he's hanging for a little while longer today, the final day for Josh Baldwin, River Morning Show guest co-host, and it's been a blast. We talked a bit about your son, Josh, and how he's a lot like you. He loves golf, and of course, he loves music, but we want to be equal opportunity, so here's the platform to talk about all about your daughter.
1: My daughter, she loves music, too. She okay. listens to a lot of music. She plays piano, but she loves reading. She loves books, and I think she's going to write, too. She loves the write. She's even started little ideas for
0: like, that's cool.
1: novels and just things like so. She's probably the quieter of the two, and so it makes sense that she just like wants to get alone and read or write, you know.
0: It's like the quiet art. We went to a graduation party this year, and you know, everybody always puts all their awards out and stuff. This girl like brought out her bookshelf because she reads so much, and she's like, this is what I have accomplished.
1: That's amazing.
0: Like that's really smart.
1: Yeah, well, for Christmas we got Ellie a big bookshelf for her room to put all of her books in.
0: So I love it. I think for your daughter, Ellie, and for this friend of ours who brought the bookshelf out for the graduation party, I think a books or a bookshelf, like that's the item that says who they are. Obviously, there's so much more than that. But if you pick one, it's like, yep, this reading library, something like that says everything you need to know. So for you listening to this, what is that for you? What one item is there that says who you are? Understanding fully that there are multiple layers. We're each an onion here. So there are layers to this, but what one item means who you are? Like, is it just a great one-line explainer? Producer Mike will share his, I'll share mine, and you can share yours. 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

0: It's the River Morning Show. I'm Josh. River Morning Show guest co-host Josh Baldwin is part of the show yesterday and today. We've shared a ton, had a lot of conversation, and I think I've got this down. If you were to take one item as an example of who he is, I think I'm going to say it's his vinyl records. Now, you can't, this is radio, you can't see it, but above where he has been sitting for all of this, he has shelves of vinyls on display. So I think it's his vinyls. He just mentioned for his daughter, it would be like her books or a bookshelf. We've had a few people text in on this. So what items do we have here?
1: Caitlin said, a paperclip. I've really been told I help hold things together.
0: Well, that's cool.
1: Yeah.
0: Okay.
1: Sandy said, my one item to describe me is the junk drawer.
0: Oh, geez.
1: I've got anything you need in my purse at all times.
0: Oh.
1: Gum, chapstick, a screwdriver, scotch tape, bleach pen, highlighter, even extra shoelaces. I've got everything.
0: Wow.
1: She's prepared.
0: Sandy, if you're... Like, that is like the mom's mom purse.
1: Yeah, that's 100%.
0: Amazing. If there's one item, Producer Mike, that would like explain you or would be your item, what would it be?
1: Probably this pillow that I've had for the last couple of years that is in the shape of a roller coaster mascot. One of my favorite roller coasters. It's in the shape of like, it's like a cylinder kind of, but okay. It's like a bug. Because that's the roller coaster mascot. It's
0: all
1: my
0: right.
1: back pillow. It represents one of my favorite coasters.
0: Okay.
1: And I use it to help me drive so my back doesn't get stiff on all the road trips I take.
0: So it's more than just good for the eyes because it's cool to look at. It actually helps you.
1: Yeah.
0: Mine's the same way. I think for me, like the one item that says who I am is my coffee shelf.
1: Oh, I can see office. That. I think that's a good pick.
0: Because I like coffee so much, and I got a picture of my family on it. I got some of my favorite mugs and my coffees on it. But mostly it's this. There's a little sign attached to it that says, no coffee, no worky.
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0: On the night you're falling all to pieces, you can bring your lonely heart to Jesus. What if I told you that I believe it?
1: The River Morning Show. Maternity leave has taken Hannah away for a time, but the best moments of the show are bringing her right back.
2: Jessica? Jessica? Are you there?
1: What?
2: Jessica? Jessica, are you here?
1: What is going on?
3: Have you not seen this?
1: No.
3: This is trending all over social media. It's parents trying to calm down their screaming toddlers, their sad kiddos, by asking, where's Jessica? Do you know where Jessica went?
1: This is like the new cheese slice. Have you seen those videos?
3: You throw it on
1: you
3: their
1: throw
3: face.
1: A cheese on their face.
3: It's similar to that. It's a distraction for your kiddo.
1: And there is no Jessica.
3: There's no Jessica. And that's what I think is so funny.
1: Interesting.
3: So just recently, I came back from family vacation with all my nieces and nephews. And Madison, the youngest girl, she's 2.5. And she's freaking out because they're fighting over who gets to sit on their mom's lap,
1: mm-hmm.
3: which best fight ever,
1: yeah, right?
3: That's so sweet. They want to sit on mom's lap. But so I'm like, this is my chance. This is my moment.
1: She is here for this.
3: And I just get up. I'm like, Jessica, Jessica, where are you? Where did you go? And Madison looks up at me. Her eyes are like still full of those tears, uh-huh. but they're like giant saucers. And she goes, Jessica? I was like, have you seen her? And she goes, no. I was like, well, let's go find her. So I take her little hand. She goes, no. I was like, well, let's go find her. So I take her little hand and we go in every room in the condo we're staying in. I'm like, Jessica, where are you?
1: Now, what? I get the distraction. What happens when you don't find Jessica?
3: Well, that's what was so great about it. She gets super into it. I mean, I thought we were done and uh-huh. she's looking under every bed and every closet, her cute little voice going, Jessica.
1: Now you've done it.
3: And she just keeps going, where did you go? Where did you go, Jessica? And I had to look at her after we had searched this entire place up and down. I'm like, I did not mean to get a workout.
1: Uh-huh.
3: I go, look, I guess Jessica went home. Jessica said bye-bye. Jessica went home. But the rest of the week, sweet little Madison was very concerned mm-hmm. about where in the world is Jessica.
1: That's when you got to make an AI, Jessica. She sent me a message.
3: I know. But I got to tell you, it worked.
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6: 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I'm Joe Everett. Corn and soybeans both had a strong start to the week, with corn posting its third gain in four sessions. December corn jumped 6.25 cents to 489.5, its highest close since May. A big driver was strong export demand. USDA reported more than 75 million bushels of corn inspections last week, a record for that week in August, with total inspections now up 26% from a year ago. As we turn to soybeans, they had even a bigger move. November beans jumped nearly 24 cents to 1216, pushing back above the $12 mark. Traders continue to watch weather closely, with uneven rainfall across the soy belt raising questions about potential yield cuts in the future USDA reports. This is the Ohio Agnet.
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4: Starting off our day with some patchy fog. We have plenty of sunshine coming in, though, and our high right at 80. Partly cloudy for the overnight hours and a low at 65.
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0: perfectly. This is the River Morning Show. I'm Josh, and okay, so the past 2 days have been building to this. First, you should know, River Morning Show guest co-host Josh Baldwin is here. That's exciting. But Josh, you've got a ton of amazing music to your name, so let's share some new music. Talk about the song. It's brand new, called Worth Everything.
1: I actually wrote this song with an old buddy. I was listening to one of his songs, and I was trying to figure out if I had an idea for a bridge for it. And I just, in that moment, started playing my guitar and singing this bridge. And it was, here I am with all I have, make my life an altar to you. And it felt so like personal, and just this personal cry of surrender. I was like, dude, I think that could be something. And so I remember I recorded it. Well, the next day I go into another songwrite session with two friends of mine, one, my producer Kyle, and another friend. We were working on this other song called Worth Everything. We're working on that song and we have everything but the bridge, and we just can't get anything to fit. And then I remember this bridge that I started singing on Zoom the day before. And I was like, guys, I think I've already written the bridge to this song, but it was with another friend that you don't know. So I remember I texted my friend and that, can I take that bridge we wrote yesterday and put it on this song? Cause it fits this song way better. And he's like, dude, do whatever you want to do. So I put that bridge with this, and the guys in the room that day, they were like, oh my gosh, like, yes, this fits. And this song, I just knew like this needs to be the title for this album. This is like my heart's cry in this season, and just surrendering my whole life, surrendering everything that I've held on to and thought was important. I just give it all to you, Lord. That's why the song Worth Everything has just meant so much to me.

0: Oh, it's so good. It's new music from Josh Baldwin. It's called Worth Everything. Josh is the River Morning Show guest co-host through today. So we've had some fun over these past couple of days. You had on your Instagram, and I quote, "It's a miracle we get anything done with how much we joke around."
1: Well, it's a fun, like, back and forth from, like, being serious, you know, working through songs and all that, to, like, just joking. Mm-hmm. And everybody's so good at what they do, and we've done it together so long that we can kind of get, honestly, if we just went in there and, like, knocked out the songs and knocked it all out, it probably wouldn't take long. But we're like, we have all day, so let's just, like, hang and...
0: We're not talking like we used to. What's wrong? Because I don't think dudes necessarily think like that. But it's like you need to. You're not yourself. What's the matter?
1: Yeah, there's a lot, and there, you know, there'll be dumb, silly songs that'll come out of things, and we'll just harp on that for a while. And it was a wonder. I think we recorded 6 songs in 3 days, and I'm just like, I can't believe we actually did it. Now, they were long days. We were there 12 hours maybe, but like. Oof. I'm still just like, I can't believe we actually got this done. Like, as much as we were joking around and having fun.
0: Well, I think I've got an idea. This is free. You don't have to give me credit for this. But so for volume 2 of Full Grown Man, so you got Full Grown Man volume 1. Volume 2 is like, but still a child. And then you can put all those stupid songs from your joke sessions. Yeah, just put it honestly, on that. There you go. Just
1: gosh, there's so many. I'm trying to think of the one. There's one we did during one of the songs, and now every time I hear that song, I think of like
0: the wrong one version.
1: Yeah, it's just something dumb. I don't know, it was a joke, but then we started actually playing it and doing the stuff, and I was like, gosh, I hate how much I could actually hear this as a song.

0: This is the River Morning Show. I'm Josh. Hannah's on maternity leave, so let's do this instead.
1: News that'll make you go,
2: Wait, what?
0: Along with producer Mike for this. If you've ever thought your dog is funny, like intentionally funny, there might be some truth to that.
3: Yeah?
0: All right, there's a new research out that says your dog is trying to make you laugh.
3: Really?
0: Yeah. Yeah, huh. So here's how they figured this out. Researchers say dogs respond more strongly to positive human sounds like laughter than negative ones like crying. Now, you will find some dogs, they know you're sad and they'll come and they'll snuggle with you, whatever. But dogs appear to remember which behaviors make their owners laugh, and they intentionally repeat those behaviors to get their owners to laugh.
3: Honestly, now that I think about it,
0: yeah,
3: that kind of makes sense.
0: It really
3: does. I feel
0: like
3: I've seen that like with my parents' dog.
0: Well, and it makes me wonder too, like, if that's the kind of positive reinforcement a dog needs besides a treat or whatever, no wonder they can learn to do the tricks and different things, because when we respond with laughter and yay and all that kind of stuff, they love it. And it might be why for us too, the longer we've had our dog Ollie, the more he ends up on his back. And he used to hate being on his back unless you were rubbing his tummy. But now he'll just do it. And he gets this weird, goofy grin on his face, and he's wagging his tail like he's sweeping the floor.
3: Yeah.
0: And we laugh every time, and now I think it's kind of intentional.
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0: 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So the conversation has been deep, and we hit this interesting thing because, Josh, you were talking about your daughter and her love of books. So we talked about what one item is a good representation of who you are. And I said, for you, I think it would be your vinyls. I got a son who's totally into vinyls. I've got some in my office. I got an Eric Clapton sitting up there.
1: Oh, I love that.
0: Next to a Michael W. Smith from the 80s.
1: Oh, yeah.
0: You know, so.
1: What do I?
0: Ooh.
1: I've got a.
0: Johnny Cash?
1: Johnny Cash. That's a my friend John Mark McMillan right there.
0: Oh, yeah, yeah.
1: And then that's an old school Pete Yorn album. That one, they don't make those anymore. That one's worth more.
0: Wow.
1: Ryan Adams.
0: Mm-hmm. The Eric Clapton one I've got. I got it cheap because it's got some water damage on the sleeve, but the vinyl itself is in great conditions. I'm like, yeah, sure.
1: Oh, nice.
0: I'll put that on a shelf. No problem.
1: That's awesome.
0: Are you like, I don't want to say mainly into vinyl. I know vinyl's made a comeback. It's having a moment. It feels like Hot Honey is having a moment. They're not related, but I'm just trying to think of current trends. But like, so do you listen to your vinyls? Do you just have them displayed? Like, what is it for you?
1: I would love to say that I sit here in my office and listen to vinyls. I feel like that's the cool answer. That's probably the answer that people that like me want to hear from me. But I have all these vinyls up here. I have vinyls. Every album I've done myself, I have the vinyls of them up above. I have like two cases full of vinyls that are in my son's room, but I don't have a record player.
0: He's Josh Baldwin. We're geeking out over vinyls, but also we are all now in this moment sad because there's no vinyl record player for Josh Baldwin. You need to fix this, dude. Is there anything? Nothing at all?
1: My son has like a cheap one in his room, and he'll listen to them. I've had record players, but I never had like a really nice turntable and had a nice setup. And I've always wanted it, but when I think about spending the money on that, I'm like, I either end up throwing it into other music equipment or golf stuff, something like that.
0: Yeah.
1: But I do love vinyl, especially in this day and age when it's like so much streaming and they're just you lack the hands-on,
0: Something tangibility tangible.
1: Of
0: that's it.
1: That I think the vinyls, the fact that they're kind of have a comeback in that is really cool, especially for me, you know, working on albums when you're like, that's part of it is the artwork and the packaging and all that. And to not have that, it's kind of a bummer. So I love vinyls for all that too.
0: Yeah.
1: And they do sound amazing. When you have the right setup, they sound amazing.
0: So warm, so full, like it's fantastic. Yeah. I've got the perfect spot in my house, but I'm with you, not enough to actually like get it. I have to wait till like all the kids are gone and you know, when we're not paying for stuff for them anymore, which may be never. And then like for Father's Day, birthday, Christmas and anniversary, I'll be like, all right, honey, here's what I want. This is like my every gift for the next 48 months is going to be this corner of our living room, please.
1: Yeah.
2: Time now for your River Business Report, where a pivotal trial for Meta Platforms is set to kick off in a California courtroom. Proceedings are expected to begin today and last up to 8 weeks. Attorneys general from California, Colorado, Kentucky, and New Jersey are seeking extensive financial damages plus changes to how the company operates Facebook and Instagram. 29 states sued the tech giant 3 years ago over child safety and privacy. The other 25 will go to trial at a later date. The company also faces lawsuits in state courts as well. Meta saying in a statement that it believes it has a strong case. And global shares this morning are mostly lower as rising oil prices and worries about inflation weigh on investor sentiment worldwide. I'm Ron Hamilton for 104.5 The River.
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12: A sunny go of it for the rest of our Tuesday. High temperature reaching the upper 70s. Tonight, partly cloudy and a low at 60. We have some showers with thunderstorms returning with a front on Wednesday into Wednesday night. That Wednesday high mid to upper 70s. That range in temperatures coming our way for Thursday. Looks like for Friday, too, with lots of sun. I'm Jennifer Naramore.
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0: Because you're good.
1: We're Josh and Hannah. This is the River Morning Show. And we do this to adults all the time. We meet somebody and we ask what they do. Mm-hmm. And so we instantly kind of, and not in a negative way, but we categorize. It's one of the first things we find out, and we will identify a person by what they do. Mm. We kind of do it to our kids, too. You know, we're grading them every day in school. We are dividing them into starters and bench warmers. Who gets the solo and who's just in the ensemble? And now, please don't hear me say we need to move to a gradeless system. No, like all of these evaluative things, they're important. We need to know how a child is moving along. But so often, a child can start to think they are their grade, or they are the role they play, or they are a starter or not. And this is who they are. God's identity for us is so much more, is so much greater, because we are a child of His. Mm-hmm. And the rest of it, while important, is not deeply important to who we've been made to be. And I think there's a differentiator, and it's a deep conversation, and don't try to have it with your 8-year-old. But as we get ready, and for so many starting the school year, I want to lift these kids up, because they are so often tied to their performance in their own minds of, that's who I am. And if I have messed up, then I'm a mess up. If it didn't quite fit the way it was supposed to, then I don't fit in. And all of these things that just aren't true. So could we join together praying for these kids to have the best year ever of understanding who they really are? Let's go to God. Jesus, we've been praying a lot for this upcoming school year, for these students, for the parents, the faculty, the staff, administrators, everybody involved. It's a lot for everyone. But I especially want to pray for these kids that no matter what happens at school, whether they get good grades or not, whether they have good or bad days, because there will be both, whether they win or lose, we'll have a lot of that too, mistakes and successes. Remind them through the year, through the people in their lives, and through your spirit too, whispering to them. Help them remember their identity is not in that stuff, but it is in you. That they were made on purpose with a specific future ahead of them that you have mapped out, because you plan good things for each of us. They're here for a reason. They're not a mistake or an accident. And their identity is not in what they do, but it's in what you did, dying for them so we could live together with you forever. Help them to remember that day by day. In Jesus' name, amen.
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0: I love the river. 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And you guys have really helped me with that. I'm Marissa. I'm from Westerville, Ohio, and I am the river.
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0: This is the River Morning Show, and let's reach deep into the recesses of your subconscious mind, which sounds terrifying, but it's not like a sci-fi or it's not like some thriller movie kind of thing. What I'm actually talking about is the fact that you've heard the River's Fall Share-a-thon is just 2 weeks away, right? 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And that information probably has been rattling around in your head, your subconscious, along with these details. 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All right, so all that information, you've heard it. It's been bouncing around in the deep subconscious. Gail gets it, so she's giving.
1: I listen to the River all the time, every single day. And when the challenge comes out there, I thought, hey, what a better way to have the gift doubled. 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
0: Yeah, I mean, and Gail's not waiting until Share-a-thon to get this done. 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Here's how you do it. 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

0: It's the River Morning Show. I'm Josh. Hannah is on maternity leave, and one of the things we're missing is all the stories she tells of the 800 birthdays she gets to celebrate every year.
1: Oh my goodness, yeah.
0: The woman knows more people who have been born than anyone else.
1: I feel like every weekend she'll come back on Monday and be like, oh, I went to this birthday.
0: Right, and it's not always somebody like closely connected.
1: Yeah.
0: I mean, we were just talking just a moment ago about how it's a third uncle on the left side of the family's dog walker's mom's birthday.
1: Yeah.
0: And she's like, we were there. We had a celebration. So anyway, she's not here to do that. Instead, I give producer Mike the floor.
1: Because for it's my sister's birthday.
0: A birthday announcement for the sister. Yay! Congratulations, sister.
1: Yeah, she's turning 22 today.
0: Woo!
1: So,
0: right.
1: Younger sister. She's my little sister, but she acts more like the older sibling a lot of the time.
0: Of course.
1: Yeah.
0: Of course.
1: She's the motivated and driven one. She works out all the time. She does those crazy like Hyrox competitions.
0: Oh my gosh,
1: like
0: really?
1: Stuff. She's super into that.
0: Wow.
1: She made me try some when I went home the last time. Not
0: for you.
1: I did not enjoy pushing the sled or any of those awful things. Not that I don't like working out, but I don't like working out that way.
0: I'm allergic to working out. I get short of breath. I break out in a sweat. My face gets flushed.
1: Yeah.
0: And I like it.
1: Mm-hmm. Yeah. For me, it feels like purposely putting yourself through pain. But that doesn't matter. She likes that, so I support her. Yay.
0: Uh-huh. Yeah.
1: But we've been built-in friends for years. We were homeschooled, and so we spent a lot of time together. So we got very close as kids and as teenagers, and even though we're very different now, like, she's obsessed with coffee, and I'm not.
0: Yeah, you are not.
1: No.
0: You've tried a few things, which I appreciate, but you haven't liked them, which I don't appreciate.
1: Mm-hmm. Yes, I'm open-minded, but the taste buds are less open. But she's obsessed with coffee, and so she's gotten me to try a few things,
0: okay,
1: too. But we still, appreciate and respect each other, mm-hmm, and we love each other, even though we're completely different people. But hopefully today I was the first to wish her happy birthday when I woke up at like 5 o'clock this morning.
0: Nice. Yeah, that's great.
1: Yeah, but if not, I'm just glad it didn't take Facebook reminding me that it was her birthday today. I think that's Brother of the Year stuff right there.
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0: This is the River Morning Show with news you can use. And college football coaches are really smart because they named Ohio State the preseason number one. We've already talked about that. And now the Associated Press is also really smart because they've named, you guessed it, Ohio State number one in the preseason poll. Let's go Buckeyes.
1: Sensing a theme here.
0: Yes. No. Oregon is number two, which gives the Big Ten Conference the top two AP preseason teams for the second time ever. The Buckeyes' schedule, though, is a gauntlet this year. Listen to this. They've got to play preseason number two, Oregon, number five, Texas, number six, Indiana, along with other ranked teams in the top 25, like USC, Iowa, and number 16, Michigan.
1: Yikes.
0: They've got a tough schedule this year, which would be good because when Ohio State wins all of those games, nobody can say they're not actually good.
1: Yeah.
0: So there's that.
1: No one can blame the schedule.
0: Just announced, the Memorial Tournament in Dublin is going to become part of the PGA Tour's new Elite Championship Series beginning in 2028. That new series of golf matches, they will include over 20 of the PGA Tour's top events, including all the major tournaments, the Players' Championship, their postseason events, and even international team competitions. And so right here in Ohio, in Dublin, the Memorial Tournament ranks at the very tippy top of some of golf's best events. And so they're going to get to do that starting That's in 2028. Insane. Yeah, it's really, really good. It's a big win for Ohio and Central Ohio specifically.
1: Go Dublin.
0: And then last, a new world record was set in Cleveland a couple of weeks ago, but it's just now starting to get some traction.
1: Oh?
0: Dr. Steven, his last name I believe is Biebelhausen.
1: Oh.
0: He finished the Guardian Mile run at a record pace of 4 minutes and 17 seconds.
1: What's the Guardian Mile
0: It's just,
1: run?
0: It's something they call it up there. So it's 4 minutes, 17 seconds. Now that's not a record. But it is a record because he did it pushing his one-year-old in her stroller.
1: Aww.
0: 4 minutes and 17 seconds to run a mile while pushing a child in a stroller.
1: That baby's going to grow up a thrill seeker.
0: No kidding. Now, he was cooking. She was kicking. Loved it the whole way.
1: Yeah.
0: Had an absolute blast. This unofficial time is 9 seconds faster than the previous world record of running a mile while pushing a child in a stroller.
1: That's a sick record.
0: It really is. Yeah. I mean, I want the plaque for that because it's almost like a pamphlet. You have to write so much to say, here are all the things I did, and I did it faster than anybody else.
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5: Sometimes

It's the River. I'm Joe. Tasha Layton coming up right after Matt Maher. And Tasha's going to be part of River Ladies Night coming up here September 23rd in Worcester, September 24th in Circleville. 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

0: uplifting and encouraging the river. It's Joe. Maybe even working on teaching your kids the importance of choosing their friends. You know, I'm a big believer that you tend to be the company that you keep, right? And you read in the Bible that the people that we surround ourselves with can really make or break you. Iron sharpens iron. But maybe there's that person, that coworker, that family member, that friend that brings out the absolute best in you. Iron sharpens iron. Who's that person for you? 800-609-1049. Or you can join the conversation on Facebook, River Middays with Joe. Hi, Jim. Who's that person for you?
1: You know, just thinking about those people who make me better and the people around me, I immediately think of my wife. You know, somebody refers to their better half. It is so absolutely true in my case. But there's others. I've got a boss. I know that this boss of mine makes me so much better at what I do for the company I work for. And so it's just all about living second. You know, it's that person that you're with that always helps you reach for something better inside you. And as we share the love of Christ, no matter who it is, that makes us better.
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0: Agnet from the voice you know at the News You Trust studio, sponsored by BASF, where Zatavo soybeans are transforming the approach to soybean seed decision making with trailblazing innovation and quality without compromise. I'm Joe Everett. Fertilizer prices could stay elevated for several more years, according to a new report from CoBank. The report says prices are expected to remain above pre-Iran war levels through 2028, with Middle East instability, tight supplies, and limited phosphate availability continuing to pressure the market. The region supplies more than 60 million tons of fertilizer and raw materials each year, with much of that moving through the Strait of Hormuz. U.S. farmers are responding by using more soil testing, variable rate applications, and precision nutrient management. Some are cutting phosphate and potash applications by 10 to 15% while holding nitrogen rates steady to protect yields. This is the Ohio AgNet.
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10: It'll be a sunny go of it for the rest of our Tuesday. High temperature reaching the upper 70s. Tonight, partly cloudy and a low at 60. We have some showers with thunderstorms returning with a front on Wednesday into Wednesday night. That Wednesday high, mid to upper 70s. That range in temperatures coming our way for Thursday. Looks like for Friday, too, with lots of sun. I'm Jennifer Naramore.
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0: uplifting and encouraging the river. It's Joe. Thinking about the people in our lives who bring out the best in us. As iron sharpens iron, maybe this person just brings out the best in you, makes you stronger, makes you better. 800-609-1049. We're on Facebook, River Middays with Joe. Michaela, who's that person for you?
1: Oh, gosh. I'm going to try not to cry. My best friend is the one who's always there for me and pushes me to be the best person I can be. I've had a lot of rough moments in the past few months, and no matter how many stupid mistakes I made, no matter how many times I make the same mistakes over and over and over again, she's always right there to pick me up with some tough love sometimes, but she's always there, and she pushes me to get closer to God every single day.
0: Well, that's a great reason to be grateful for that type of friend.
1: Yeah.
0: What's her name?
1: Her name is Alicia.
0: Is there anything special you want to let Alicia know today?
1: I would love to. Alicia, you are the sister that I never had. You mean so much to me, I can't put it into words. And you're not getting rid of me anytime soon.

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So you'll want them to meet River Dog. 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
1: Uplifting and encouraging the river. 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Hi, Tom. 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
2: You know, that's an easy answer for me. Hands down, bar none, it's my wife. We'll be married nearly 40 years this year, and you won't believe what this woman has endured and still stayed by my side. And hands down, Jesus has used her more than anyone else in my life.
1: That is so nice to hear, Tom. 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
1: Okay, well, I'm going to tell you what. I'm going to give you the floor. Anything special you want to say to Kathy today?
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0: It's the River. I'm Joe. So my wife has a unique morning routine, and you know what? For a split second, it had me questioning my salvation. You can hear why coming up in three songs for King of Country on the River.
1: I'm sorry.

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1: 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I'm Sonia, and I am the river.
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uplifting and encouraging the river. I'm Joe. So, you know, when you get married, you learn different routines and patterns of your new spouse. And you know what? I'm learning that right now with my wife, Kirsten. We've been married for, you know, a little bit less than a month now. And her routine in the morning is different. So she gets up a little bit before me and starts getting breakfast. And I'm like, okay, that's cool. So then I get up maybe 15 minutes later, 20 minutes later. I go out to the kitchen and I see there's like a rice cake that has like two or three bites out of it. And my first thought isn't, she probably just took a few bites, then went to go get ready. My first thought was, did the rapture happen and I got left behind?

0: 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I'm Ty Higgins. 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
1: So every year we analyze millions of data points, and what it always points to is we've got to get better at fundamental agronomy. We always want to jump on these shiny new things, and I do too. You know, I want to be the guy out here talking about the latest biological or the latest technology that we've got to put into this crop. But really, when we come down to it, we've got to get better at fundamentals.
0: 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Corn higher now by a half to three quarters. The beans up by 9 to 11. Wheat mixed with September down 1.5. December up by a quarter. 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
12: It'll be a sunny go of it for the rest of our Tuesday. High temperature reaching the upper 70s. Tonight, partly cloudy and a low at 60. We have some showers with thunderstorms returning with a front on Wednesday into Wednesday night. That Wednesday high mid to upper 70s. That range in temperatures coming our way for Thursday. Looks like for Friday, too, with lots of sun. I'm Jennifer Naramore.
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0: we all find ourselves in these spaces where we want to give God our entire hearts, and these obstacles are sometimes in the way, and it's hard, it's heavy, it's complicated, but we still serve a God who's big enough and strong enough and able enough to be able to hold these things that we're struggling holding. So that's what this song is. This song is us handing over these things to God and remembering that God is holding on to us. So we honor Him, we love Him, we worship Him, we praise God.
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1: My Bible study has been going through the book of Revelation this year, and the really beautiful message that is declaring itself is God's patience and open hand to anyone who does not know him yet. With every day that he waits to enact that judgment or that justice on this really broken world, you and I know it, another child of his says yes to his open arm.

0: 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If the river's ever been a source of encouragement, would you make a gift today when you go to givetotheriver.com? It's Brandon Lake on Uplifting and Encouraging the River.
1: I want to dance like David. I want a faith like Paul. I want to sing.

0: praise.
1: When the clouds lift, the sun shines, and the birds sing.
2: Yeah, it's that kind of feeling.
1: The river is Ohio's home for Jesus music.

0: words of inspiration. It's the river. I'm Joe, and I'm thrilled to have the one and only Pirate Pete with me today. Welcome to Passages with Pirates.
1: Hoist the sails, me crew. We're setting course for the treasure of wisdom found in 2 Timothy 1:7. Aye, 'tis true. God hath not given us fear of the spirit, but of strength and of affection and of clear head. So, me mateys, when ye feel the waves of fear crashing down upon ye, remember this verse. With the good Lord as ye captain, ye can anchor down in peace, knowing ye can face any storm that comes ye way.
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3: 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I remember.

Okay, it happens to everyone. One day you wake up and you realize that, you know what? You're not the young one at work anymore. I'm Joe. It's Uplifting and Encouraging the River. And I'm not sure when it happened. I wouldn't say it happened recently, but over the last 5 years, I feel like I've become not so green at my career anymore. And I kind of like it. I'm not going to say I'm the old guy at work, but I got some experience. And it's interesting because, you know, we have some younger employees that are fresh out of college, and they remind me about what it was like to just be starting out. You know, they're so excited. They're talented. They want to prove themselves.

0: and yet they also don't know what they don't know quite yet. You know, I know for me in my career, I've been in radio for a long time, over a decade, and there's been so many mistakes I've made along the way, so many things I had to learn the hard way, and now I'm finding myself having these conversations with younger employees, you know, helping them think through things that I've already had to figure out on my own. And I was reading my Bible recently, and actually there's something about that in Titus 2 that talks about the older people teaching, encouraging, and sharing what they've learned with those who are younger. And, you know, I'm starting to realize all those years of learning the things the hard way, you know what? They weren't just life lessons for me. The
1: River. Time now for a River News Report. The United Way of Wayne Holmes County is awarding $80,000 in ALICE stability grants to 12 organizations that serve local residents as part of their redesigned year-round community investment model. The grants mark the third funding cycle under the updated approach, which distributes funding throughout the year rather than through a single annual process. United Way officials say the model is intended to help the organization respond more quickly to emerging needs across Wayne and Holmes counties. The latest round of funding focused on ALICE households, which are households that earn too much to qualify for many assistance programs but still struggle to afford basic necessities. Worcester residents have joined an international movement that uses painted blue trees to spark conversation about mental health and suicide prevention. Worcester, the first in Ohio to register trees on what's called a Blue Tree Project website, which traces its roots to Australia. A grassroots committee that includes reps from local mental health groups has worked to establish the project locally in Worcester. The trees are located on Quindivy Avenue at the southwest corner of Oak Hill Park near the roundabout there. Also, signs posted at the painted trees include QR codes that connect users with mental health and other community resources. Mike Breckenridge, 104.5, The River.
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7: The River Weather. It'll be a sunny go of it for the rest of our Tuesday. High temperature reaching the upper 70s. Tonight, partly cloudy and a low at 60. We have some showers with thunderstorms returning with a front on Wednesday into Wednesday night. That Wednesday high mid to upper 70s. That range in temperatures coming our way for Thursday. Let's eye for Friday, too, with lots of sun. I'm Jennifer Naramore.
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0: in my heart.
1: Has a number ever made you make a major decision? As for me, I'm Joe. It's uplifting and encouraging the river. And when you think about like certain numbers, I'm talking about that favorite number, that number that you always pick. You know, for me, there's a couple of them. There's the number 3 and the number 13. Just my birthday is March 13th. That's 313 on the calendar. There's also a number that I try to avoid at all costs. It's the number 6. I don't like it. I don't want to say it's like a unlucky number or anything like that, but it's a number that I just try to avoid. All variations of it. Number 6, 16, 26, 36. And I take this number thing so seriously that when I was in junior high, I was playing football and I got assigned the number 66. So I took that as a message from God that says, you know what, we should quit.
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5: 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Corn now higher with September up a quarter penny at 465 and a quarter. December 490 a bushel, up by a half. Soybeans for September, 9 3/4 better at 12.10 3/4. New crop November, 12.27 a bushel and 11 cents higher. Wheat for September down 2 cents at 6.72 3/4. December off a quarter penny at 6.89. On the livestock side, August live cattle up 15 at 224.55. Feeder cattle for September, 333.35 up 40. And October lean hogs a dollar to the downside at 80.70. 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

0: You know what? I think surrender gets a bad rap. I'm Joe. It's uplifting and encouraging the river. And you know what? It sounds like something when you hear the word, it sounds like, you know, you're throwing your hands up and saying, that's it, I give up. I've been thinking about how different it is, though, when it comes to people that we love. You know, you can care about someone so much that you start trying to manage their life. You want them to make better choices, so you step in, you try to fix things, you try to keep them from making the same mistakes over and over and over again, and before you know it, there you are, carrying the same problems that were never yours to carry. And, you know, there's people in my life, personally, that I can think of. I can love people without taking responsibility for their choices. And sometimes I need to step back and remind myself to let God deal with what I can't fix. The
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8: The River Weather. Sunny go of it for the rest of our Tuesday. High temperature reaching the upper 70s. Tonight, partly cloudy and a low at 60. We have some showers with thunderstorms returning with a front on Wednesday into Wednesday night. That Wednesday high mid to upper 70s. That range in temperatures coming our way for Thursday. Looks like for Friday, too, with lots of sun. I'm Jennifer Naramore.
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2: Grandma always brought her banana cream pies and her chocolate pies with the meringue that was like 5 inches tall.
0: Oh, yes. Yeah.
2: Grandma, how do you do that? She said, you just sit there and keep whipping. I said, for how long?
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0: things in life where it's just worth paying a little bit more for higher quality products. I'm Joe. It's uplifting and encouraging. The river. Maybe there's a couple that's running through your mind right now. There's one. Toilet paper. Don't go cheap on that. I promise you, you'll be sorry. But more recently, I'm thinking about things like... So we went to the grocery store recently and we needed paper plates. So we got the cheaper ones. But what I'm noticing is like you have to use 6 or 7 or even 8 paper plates to have like the same sturdiness of one paper plate if you pay a little bit more for it. So I will not skimp on paper plates ever again. What's that item for you? The thing that under no circumstances you're going to go cheap on? 800-609-1049 or on Facebook, River Middays with Joe.
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5: 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They get made fun of. Together, we can change that. 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

0: All right, everybody's trying to find ways to save money and kind of to cut corners wherever we can, but maybe there's that one thing that under no circumstances are you going to skimp on. 800-609-1049 or on Facebook, River Middays with Joe. Scott, what was that for you?
1: A vacation. My wife and I, we love a good trip, and we do find great deals, but, you know, we may pay a little bit more just to make sure we have the car or to get a good room or whatnot. But to this day, I still apologize to my wife for a vacation I tried to take her on long ago that I thought I was getting a great deal. And we ended up in a hut out in the middle of Jamaica, no air conditioning. Lesson learned. Lesson learned.
2: 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And when it led me to the cross, only then I understood that even in the ruthless pain, there's a river running through. And every bend along the way.

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0: Like, there have been some really dark times and some times where I was just barely hanging on. And Jesus really breathed me back to life. There's also a line in the chorus that says, I think that I've known it since when I was young. It was Jesus all along. And I just think about this purity and innocence with kids, that they're just so close to heaven. I think that they know that there's a love after them. And part of growing older and part of the journey of faith is returning to that love. And that's what this song is for me. So thank you so much for listening.
1: The story that made the song.
2: On the river.
3: The

0: All right, it's no secret things are really expensive. I'm Joe. It's uplifting and encouraging the river. And, you know, we're all trying to find ways to save money where we can. But there's always going to be that one item that under no circumstance you'll ever skimp on. I think for me, I'm thinking about things like having a nice bed is good for your back. More recently, though, man, just buy the more expensive paper plates. I mean, by the time the cheaper ones work, you have to use like six or seven of them at one time. So what about you? Linda, thanks for calling in.
1: I never realized. I used to think you people are crazy spending over $100 on a shoe. And I decided to go one time when I lived out in Washington to a place that analyzes your feet and everything.
0: Oh, yeah. Those places are great. They'll take measurements of your feet and watch you run. I've done that before.
1: They said, okay, well, this is a shoe you need. And I'm like, oh, $120. Oh, okay, I'll try it this once. I am not even lying to you when I say less than 4 hours later of wearing them, my knee pain, my heel pain, and my toe pain went away.
0: Yeah, there's no judgment here. I mean, having a nice pair of shoes is more of an investment than anything else. You know, you pay a little bit of money up front, but then they last a lot longer, you keep them for longer, and then you don't have the pain anymore. I think that's well worth it.
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10: It'll be a sunny go of it for the rest of our Tuesday. High temperature reaching the upper 70s. Tonight, partly cloudy and a low at 60. We have some showers with thunderstorms returning with a front on Wednesday into Wednesday night. That Wednesday high mid to upper 70s. That range in temperatures coming our way for Thursday. Let's eye for Friday, too, with lots of sun. I'm Jennifer Naramore.
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0: leaving. On the night you're falling all to pieces, you can bring your lonely heart to Jesus. What if I told you that I believe it?
1: 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I'd love to be your friend, so you can join me on my page, River Middays with Joe. It's Riley Clemens on the river.

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0: things are expensive, but under no circumstance will you skimp on this. I'm Joe. It's uplifting and encouraging the river. There are certain things, all right? Toilet paper, tennis shoes, beds. What about you? What's the thing that you will not cut corners on? 800-609-1049 or on Facebook, River Middays with Joe. Monica, you were mentioning your wedding photos?
1: Well, our photographer was a gift from a friend. She did our photography, and while it was a really big blessing, the pictures weren't all that great. A lot of things were missed, like with the reception and the ceremony. She really didn't take a whole lot of pictures.
0: Oh, man, that's a bummer. I'm so sorry to hear that. All right, let's go to Lorraine in Grove City. That thing that you will never skimp on.
2: Pots and pans. Get good frying pans and pots. I'll be married 38 years, and I still have my farmerware from when I first got married. So don't get cheap pots just because they're on sale.
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0: I listen to it every day in the car, and it just is a blessing to me. The river has been very helpful for me. I work as a social worker in hospice, and there's some things that I have to just do that's not very easy, and it's just like when I need it, it comes right through, and Jesus helps me in that moment. I'm Shannon. I'm from Frazeesburg, and I am the river.
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0: 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And God's got them each step of the way, back to school and beyond.
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2: Big

0: I'm Haley on the river, and there are a lot of things that are very different for kids growing up today than when you or I were growing up. I heard this story from a mom who was prepping for back to school, you know, doing all the shopping with her son. When he asked her very genuinely, he said, "Mom, what kind of water bottle did you want when you went back to school? Did you want an Owala or did you want a Stanley?" And she said, she's thinking, how do I explain to him that I have no memories of even drinking water as a child? We didn't carry water bottles at school. You were lucky to be allowed to go get a drink from the water fountain. The water fountain that barely had any water pressure, so you practically had to put your lips on the thing, that everyone else had also done the same thing. Ugh. Different times.
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11: Sunny go of it for the rest of our Tuesday. High temperature reaching the upper 70s. Tonight, partly cloudy and a low at 60. We have some showers with thunderstorms returning with a front on Wednesday into Wednesday night. That Wednesday high mid to upper 70s. That range in temperatures coming our way for Thursday. Looks like for Friday, too, with lots of sun. I'm Jennifer Naramore.
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2: I'm Haley on the river, and I don't know who needs to hear this, but there are some important back-to-school to-don'ts. Now, I love a good to-do list, but sometimes even more important is the to-don't list. And actually, you know, I do know who needs to hear this. It is the kids getting ready to start school. So take notes. This is Mom Nicole.
3: What we're now going to do is change up our stomach energy. You've been living on a diet of hot chips, chicken nuggets, and every popsicle and disgusting drink known to man without one stomach ache. You're not about to come to me talking about my stomach hurt. This ain't that. What we're not going to do is tell me about reports, permission slips, and picture day packets the day before they're due. What we're not going to do is act like we can't wake up. I'm not about to have a slight heart attack trying to rush us out the door to get you in time for the bus. This ain't that.
2: Oh, man. It's a good list. And that last thing, pretending that you can't wake up. I did that all the time. My poor mother. I'm sorry, Mom. And kids, be better than me.
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0: up August 31st. 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
6: Overnight low near 60 and a little bit of cloud cover. We have cold front moving in on Wednesday. That'll bring us some showers and thunderstorms. We'll be in the upper 70s on the high. Scattered showers on Wednesday night. We have a slight chance of a thunderstorm or shower on Thursday. A little bit of sunshine, though, upper 70s. I'm meteorologist Steve Hamilton.
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0: 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Just not yet.
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0: let the songs and stories of the river remind you, relief is

0: I'm Haley on the river, and anticipating the first day of school comes with a lot. There's a lot of things to do. There's a lot of feelings, the excitement, the nervousness. So in honor of that, I've prepared a little something. May I present to you the night before school. 'Twas the night before school when all through the place, not a creature was stirring except Mom, 'cause it felt like a race. School supplies, lunches, stuffing the pack. They'll carry it all on the bus on their back. The outfit's laid out and the chalkboard is ready. That'll tell Facebook it's the first day for Teddy. You'll wake nice and early to see them set out, to learn all the things you remember very little about. You're so very glad that back they go. It's about time you can get some things accomplished, you know? But as soon as they're off, it's a little too quiet. You might miss them a little more than you thought. Don't deny it. Another new year and they're a little bit older. You'll keep all the memories stored in a folder. The bittersweet reality of back to school is here. Best wishes to all, and to all a good school year.
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don't always see it in the moment, but sometimes you end up thanking God for the closed doors, for the times where the answer was no. And it's only later that you can do that. But I love that reminder in this song from Leanna Crawford, Thank God on the River.

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1: You might think at times when you have felt distant and unmotivated, it's either because God moved far away or because you're struggling with wanting to spend time with Him, God would be fed up and say, fine, you're on your own. That's not how God acts at all. All through the Bible, He says to people like you and me, come home. You'll find He's been waiting for this moment with the open arms of a good dad who says, child, I love you. Welcome home.
2: I'm about to

0: All right, ladies. It is probably true that it's been a while since you had a night where you got to just have a little bit of fun, where you and your bestie or your mom or you and your daughter, you and your sister, you and that lady that you love in your life have gotten to just have a really sweet time together. And so, I'm Haley on the river, and that's why right now you got a chance to win that kind of night for you and your best gal pal. The Hope of Heaven tour is coming to Duncan Falls on November 7th. This is with Bible teachers and authors Jennifer Rothschild and Anne Voskamp. It's just going to be this night of encouragement and refreshment and togetherness just for the girls that I'm talking about. 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
1: Time now for a River News Report. The United Way of Wayne Holmes County is awarding $80,000 in ALICE stability grants to 12 organizations that serve local residents as part of their redesigned year-round community investment model. The grants mark the third funding cycle under the updated approach, which distributes

0: in Ohio to register trees on what's called a Blue Tree Project website, which traces its roots to Australia. A grassroots committee that includes reps from local mental health groups has worked to establish the project locally in Worcester. The trees are located on Quindivy Avenue at the southwest corner of Oak Hill Park near the roundabout there. Also, signs posted at the painted trees include QR codes that connect users with mental health and other community resources. Mike Breckenridge, 104.5 The River.
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12: Overnight low near 60 and a little bit of cloud cover. We have cold front moving in on Wednesday. That'll bring us some showers and thunderstorms. We'll be in the upper 70s on the high. Scattered showers on Wednesday night. We have a slight chance of a thunderstorm or shower on Thursday. A little bit of sunshine, though, upper 70s. I'm meteorologist Steve Hamilton.
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1: Sometimes what you really need is a girl's night out. And I'm Haley on the river with Renee from Lexington. Why do you and your bestie just really need a night out together?
2: Well, we've been through a lot together. I lost my son. She helped me tremendously. She lost her husband very unexpectedly. So she's been my firm foundation and I've been hers.
1: Wow. How long have you guys been friends?
2: We have been friends for 33 years.
1: Oh my goodness. How special. What's her name?
2: Her name's Donna. She's a blessing to me.
1: Well, thank you so much for sharing about her. And hopefully this is going to be just the thing that you guys need. You have just won a girls' night out to the Hope of Heaven tour. This is a night with Bible teachers and authors Jennifer Rothschild and Ann Voskamp. So it's a night of encouragement and just a time to be together. It's coming to Duncan Falls November 7th, and you're going.
2: Great. I love it.
1: Yay.
2: I appreciate you, and I love the river.
1: Oh, thank you so much. We appreciate you.
2: You're
1: and
2: welcome.
1: So grateful that you and Donna are going to get to have this night together. It'll be so much fun.
2: Yes. Thank you so very much.

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1: God turns his light on for your path.
0: Come home to him
1: through the encouraging songs and stories on the river.

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1: I guess we should be on the lookout for Easter candy soon. Welcome back to school.
0: The River.

0: Without enough water, your flower beds will look a little dry and cracked.
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1: The River.

0: You do all that planning and all that prep and all that work, and then it's just over. That's how it feels anytime you've been a part of a big event, like a wedding or a party or anything like that. I'm Haley on the River, and I just recently hosted a bridal shower for my sister-in-law. She's getting married in a few months, and I, you know, spent months just working on the details of this shower and, you know, getting everything together. I love doing stuff like that, by the way. Like, I think on another path, I could have really enjoyed being a party planner or something like that. But we had the shower. Everything came together. It all went great. But then it was just like, oh, man, all that work. And now it's over. And that feels a little sad. But there is also a sense of relief, because I will tell you that last week leading up to the shower, I was having some really intense stress dreams. Like, I had one where I showed up to the bridal shower and it was already going on without me, and I was very confused. I also had another stress dream where I showed up to the venue and they had double booked events, and the other event was karaoke and no one at the bridal shower could hear each other. So that's the part I won't miss.
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That's how we do back to school in America. But I'm Haley on the river, and it's good to know how back to school traditions look different around the world. That's coming up in two songs.

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1: I'm glad to know that.
0: I'm Haley on the River, and back to school traditions around the world look a little different for your kids here in Ohio, in America. One of our most popular back to school and first day traditions is that first day picture. You've got the little chalkboard that has your child's name and what grade they're going into. Snap the pic, put it on Facebook. But in Germany, the first day is all about the school cone. At least that's how it translates in English. It's a large cone made out of cardboard filled with sweets and school supplies and small fun little treats. The whole thought being a school year can bring challenges for a child, but at least the first day, the start, can be sweet. So in Germany, it's the kids who are getting a gift, but in Russia, the start of school means the teachers receiving a gift because the start of their school year

0: the way through elementary school, which for them is 6 years. Parents, can you imagine your child keeping one backpack that long? I remember when my nieces and nephew were little, I would see how their backpack looked at the end of a school year compared to the beginning, if it even made it that far. The
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14: The River Weather. Overnight low near 60 and a little bit of cloud cover. We have cold front moving in on Wednesday. That'll bring us some showers and thunderstorms. We'll be in the upper 70s on the high. Scattered showers on Wednesday night. We have a slight chance of a thunderstorm or shower on Thursday.

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2: Giant cones filled with treats, a special backpack, flowers for teachers. I've shared some of these back-to-school traditions from around the world. And of course, here in America, that first day of school picture is a big tradition for many families. But Sue's family has their own unique back-to-school tradition.
3: My daughter has started a tradition with all of the moms. Whoever wants to come is invited. Her house is open, and she just makes a coffee cake and puts on a huge pot of coffee, and all of the moms gather, and they pray for the kids and the teachers.
2: Wow. That is so cool.
3: My oldest granddaughter will be a senior in college this year, and she started it when she was a kindergartner, so it's been a long time.
2: Yeah.
3: In more recent years, they've gotten note cards, and the moms all sign it to let the teachers know that they have been prayed for, and they take them over and put them in their mailboxes.
2: Well, I love that. And here at The River, we are definitely joining in those prayers for all of the kids and families and teachers, bus drivers, and everyone involved with back to school. 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

0: I am Jennifer, and I am the river. It's been a way for me to have a stronger bond with my own kids who have been battling with their own spirituality over the years. They're in their 20s, so they're in the exploratory phase of where has God been in the midst of my trials? So that's where, you know, having tried to be a leader for them and knowing how you guys have been there for me and God has been there for me in these last several years, navigating a divorce after 20 years of marriage to then single motherhood to then getting remarried in a blended family. It's been showing them that we don't always understand God's timing, but to trust in his time, not ours.
1: I'm Haley, and Jennifer is a mom who the river has been there for over the years. But really, she's a mom that you have been there for over the years. If you've supported the ministry of the river, this is who you're supporting, a mom just like Jennifer. You know, when you hear it takes a village, I think this is kind of part of it. It's like you're giving to the river so that Jennifer can be encouraged in her faith, so that she can encourage her kids in theirs. And it's this really beautiful ripple effect that happens. So thanks for encouraging a mom when you get involved at givetotheriver.com.
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1: Hey, if you're new to the show at all, you should know this. I'm exactly what you would expect. Like when you hear me talking,
0: what does that
1: you probably
0: mean?
1: Picture a guy who's pretty cool, probably has the respect of all the dudes on the street.
0: The dudes on the street?
1: They probably gather around him and high-five him because they just look up to him.
0: So this is the picture that you think people have when they listen to you. And you're
1: true.
0: Saying that picture is accurate.
1: I'd say it's accurate.
0: Okay.
1: I mean, I don't go outside that much, but right. if I did, I think the guys would gather around. And
0: I've been to your house many times. Never have I seen you out on the street, nor have I seen guys gathering.
1: A lot of times, guys only come around if Sherry leaves. And then we high-five and stuff. And they're like, hey, is the coast clear? And I'm like, yeah. But yeah, it's pretty much what you would expect. What you picture, that's what's happening.

0: 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What if I told you that I believe it?
1: A song may not make the drive any shorter,
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0: The river. We're Brant and Sherry.
1: You may not think about it this way, but it's really true. You have a kingdom. And we all kind of claim one really early on. That's why we say no and mine. Like first thing off the bat, as soon as we can learn to talk. Like, this is my space.
2: Yeah. That's my thing.
1: Yeah.
2: Yeah.
1: You draw a line in the back seat next to your brother. Like, you, me, this is my sphere of influence.
2: Yeah.
1: And you do not impinge upon that. I think it's really important to understand because Jesus is always talking about this other kingdom.
2: Mm-hmm.
1: And we don't usually talk in terms of kingdoms, but we have them.
2: Mm-hmm.
1: And he's saying,

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11: Overnight low near 60 and a little bit of cloud cover. We have cold front moving in on Wednesday. That'll bring us some showers and thunderstorms. We'll be in the upper 70s on the high. Scattered showers on Wednesday night. We have a slight chance of a thunderstorm or shower on Thursday. A little bit of sunshine, though, upper 70s. I'm meteorologist Steve Hamilton.
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1: Hey, everybody's putting the same video up on Facebook walls, on my Facebook wall, too. Maybe you've seen this. It's some kid playing accordion. Here's a little bit of it here.
0: Oh, I saw that.
1: He's doing classical music.
0: It's pretty amazing.
1: He's like 14 years old. He's all right.
0: He's all right.
1: He's all right. And a lot of people that are posting this, I don't...
0: Listen to that. They
1: know I play accordion, and so I guess maybe... He's okay.
0: Okay. Are you jealous? You're jealous, aren't you?
1: I'm jealous. I just don't want... I mean, he's...
0: You always say you love the accordion. People should be paying more attention to the accordion. Now people are like, wow, this kid can really play.
1: Play it. Nobody makes me feel up. What? All I'm trying to say is that...
0: Maybe he'll mentor you. Maybe you should give him a call.
1: Nobody shares my videos.

0: Author. We're Brant and Sherry on Uplifting and Encouraging the River.
1: It's actually kind of funny, like legitimately funny, how we're able to, at least I am, able to forget just how dependent on God I am. Because you can go through your whole day and not even think about Him. Mm-hmm. You can do it. It's possible. And yet, they'll tell you, and I've looked into this because I thought that sounds like an urban legend, but it's largely true. Every 7 to 10 years, your body's completely new particles, completely new cells. Completely new. So it's like there's nothing consistent in terms of the matter that you're made up of, your body's made up of, between birth and now. You've changed. One biologist said it's more like you're more like a wave than you are a particle. And that's kind of deep and stuff. And I sit and think about that, like, wow, what's holding me together? It's just Him. He's holding us all together. There's the breath of God. He breathed life into a bunch of dust, and He's still holding us together. And for me to go a minute without being aware of that is just kind of like, I'm in denial. You know, it's just amazing. He's holding all of us together. How fantastic is it that He hasn't let go yet? He still loves us. In spite of all the stuff this pile of dust has done wrong, He still loves me.
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